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1: The US-Iran conflict has added £1.7 billion to UK motorist fuel costs since it began. Releasing their report to mark 100 days since the conflict began, the Energy and Climate Intelligence Unit says it also meant a spike in electric vehicle purchases. Colin Walker is their spokesperson.
2: The people are beginning to vote with their feet and start making a shift towards vehicles that are not dependent on oil imports from volatile global markets, but towards cars that are powered by electricity that's increasingly generated in British wind and solar farms. You know, the people we speak to, the people who've made those shifts, are really beginning to notice the savings that can come from EV ownership.
1: Changes of structure in lymph nodes could lead to quicker identification of breast cancer among patients. A study found that the structure changes when someone has cancer, making it easier to identify people who are at a higher risk of the disease spreading before doctors can even identify the cells. Simon Vinson is the chief scientific officer from Breast Cancer Now.
3: There are more and more treatments coming online which are focused on particular molecular changes in the breast cancer and particular subtypes. So the more that we can understand about exactly what is going on at a molecular level in a breast cancer, the better the treatments that we have.
1: The Bank of England has defended its decision to feature animals and insects on the next series of banknotes. The new banknotes will feature wildlife native to the UK rather than historical figures, which was decided after a consultation with the public earlier this month. Research into public opinion found the previous portraits elitist and not representative of the UK's cultural and natural diversity. Romania has beaten Wales 2-1 in a Bucharest World Cup friendly. Romania led through Florian Koeman before substitute David Brooks equalised with a sweet left-foot volley. Wales had chance to turn around the contest completely, but Adrian Rus restored Romania's lead 10 minutes from time. That's the latest from Radio News Hub. I'm Georgia Lee.
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1: Sunday will be cloudy and wet towards the northeast with heavy rain in places. The southeast will see drier and brighter conditions. Highs of 21 degrees.

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1: Israeli troops have killed a Palestinian baby boy and injured his parents after firing at a vehicle in the occupied West Bank. The Palestinian Health Ministry says the seven-month-old boy was killed whilst his parents travelled through the area south of Hebron City to see relatives. The US-Iran conflict is driving up the popularity of electric vehicles.
2: Auto Trade have said now for 3 months running that the average price of a new EV is now less than the average price of a new petrol, which I think would probably blow a lot of people's minds because we've always been told that they're so much more expensive to buy up front. Well, that doesn't really appear to be the case, and it hasn't been the case in the second-hand market where most of us buy our cars for quite some time. So that quite significant barrier to EV ownership has kind of really been pulled away.
1: That's Colin Walker from the Energy and Climate Intelligence Unit. A new AI tool has been used by UK surgeons for the first time. It colour codes different parts of the body during live operations to help with accuracy. Kapil Sanan used the tool to operate on a patient in her 60s.
3: I think this is a fantastic idea of how I see AI and healthcare for the future. It is a good understanding derived from thousands of operations to allow the human in the loop, in this case myself, the surgeon sitting at that robotic console, to enhance my understanding using anatomical expertise and knowledge derived from, you know, thousands and thousands of videos.
1: A woman has been charged with attempted murder after an incident at a property in Glasgow. A 30-year-old man was taken to hospital by emergency services in the early hours of Friday morning after he was found seriously injured. Police say the incident followed an earlier disturbance near the area. The 33-year-old woman accused is due to appear in court. Now to football. England has won 1-0 against New Zealand in a World Cup friendly. Captain Harry Kane managed to score just before half-time. And Scotland have won an impressive 4-0 against Bolivia. From Radio News Hub, I'm Georgia Lee.
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1: Sunday will be cloudy and wet towards the northeast, with heavy rain in places. The southeast will see drier and brighter conditions, highs of 21 degrees.
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1: The Prime Minister will host the Ukrainian leader, the French president, and the German chancellor at Downing Street later. The meeting comes after a large-scale Ukrainian drone attack targeted St. Petersburg in Russia on Saturday. Sir Keir Starmer will speak with Vladimir Zelensky, Emmanuel Macron, and Friedrich Merz to discuss ongoing support for the country. Confidence in the value of going to university has slumped. The latest British Social Attitudes survey found that fewer people believe university is worth the time and money when compared to 20 years ago. The findings come amid pressure to reform the student loan system, with recent graduates describing it as unfair due to high interest rates and the unlikelihood of paying off the debt. Alex Scholes is from the National Centre for Social Research.
2: Either they can't find a job that's commensurate with their skills, or if they are finding graduate jobs, the graduate premium, the extra amount they can expect to earn having gone to university, is not as high as maybe they expected, or not as high as could be expected in other countries.
1: At least 12 people have been injured in a shooting at a music festival in the US state of Ohio. Police say a search for the two suspects is ongoing following an outbreak of gunfire that sent crowds scrambling for cover. Two of the wounded are in a critical condition after the incident near the annual Old West End Festival. The Nationwide Building Society is installing defibrillators and bleed control kits across its branches. St John's Ambulance is also working alongside them to offer life-saving training to 4,000 members of staff. Professor Andrew Hartle is their chief medical officer and says anyone can use them.
3: People will only be able to access them having got access via a 999 controller, who will also be able to talk members of the public through what they need to do with both a defibrillator and a trauma kit. If you had training, even better, but these products have been designed specifically that people without training can make a difference.
1: And England's World Cup warm-up games got off to a winning start as they awkwardly overcame New Zealand by a 0-0. That's the latest from Radio News Hub. I'm John Collins.
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1: Cloudy across much of the northwest of the UK with outbreaks of rain, which could be heavy at times. Drier and brighter further southeast with some pleasant spells of sunshine. Feeling warmer with a high of 20 degrees Celsius.
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1: Keir Starmer will host Vladimir Zelensky, Emmanuel Macron and Friedrich Merz at number 10 later. Ben Monse has more.
2: The Prime Minister will host the Ukrainian leader, the French President and the German Chancellor to discuss ongoing support for Ukraine. The so-called E3 group of nations that's meeting the Ukrainian leader are regarded as some of Kiev's closest allies. The meeting comes after a large-scale Ukrainian drone attack targeted the Russian city of St. Petersburg yesterday.
1: A union leader will launch an attack on Reform today, describing the party as union bashers. Gary Smith, the General Secretary of the GMB, will take aim at Nigel Farage and his rebadged Tories during a speech at the union's annual Congress. He'll tell delegates at the conference in Blackpool that when GMB members were on picket lines and marches, Reform's leaders were cheering Thatcher to the rafters. Fewer people believe that going to university is worth the time and money when compared with 20 years ago. That's according to the latest British Social Attitudes survey. It says the drop comes amid declining job prospects and anger over student debt. Alex Scholes is from the National Centre for Social Research.
3: If it's generally being perceived that there's not a benefit to going to university, either financially or otherwise, in terms of job prospects or whatever it may be that universities find it challenging to recruit the number of students that they previously did and that they need to recruit to avoid funding issues.
1: England's World Cup warm-up games got off to a winning start as they awkwardly overcame New Zealand by a goal to nil. Harry Kane's header on the stroke of half-time was the difference between the two sides. His Three Lions boss, Thomas Tuchel.
4: I'm OK with it. I'm not super happy about it. I like the second half more than the first half. I think we had more bite in the second half. Were more aggressive on and off the ball, created a bit more good half chances and some good penetrations into the box.
1: And England will look to wrap up victory when play resumes in the first test against New Zealand at Lords. The tourists are 55 for 5, chasing 254. That's the latest from Radio News Hub. I'm John Collins.
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1: Cloudy across much of the northwest of the UK with outbreaks of rain, which could be heavy at times. Drier and brighter further southeast with some pleasant spells of sunshine. Feeling warmer with a high of 20 degrees Celsius.
0: We are Motrem.

Sam Fender, 17 going under, bringing us through to 10 past 7 this Sunday morning and welcoming us in alongside the Lightning Seeds to a brand new edition of your weekend breakfast this Sunday morning with me, James H. Kane. There's rumours abound that your boy there, Sam, might just be a headliner of Glastonbury Festival in 2027. He released his third album at the tail end of 2024. I think it's his best album, although Sam would still tell you 17 going under. I think he's just done 13 weeks at number one as well with the track Rain Me In featuring Olivia Dean. So he's going from strength to strength. How did I say strength then? You can tell it's a Sunday morning, can't you? He's going from strength to strength. I turned it into a tongue twister and it wasn't even one. He's done arenas, he's done stadiums, he's done plenty more outdoor shows. He's headlined festivals before and everything is lined up beautifully for Glastonbury. Will he or won't he? I guess we'll find out in 2027. Another rumoured artist is Taylor Swift. She was meant to do it in 2021 alongside Paul McCartney for the 50th anniversary of the festival, but due to the COVID pandemic, it did get postponed. Paul went back, Taylor did not. And she would be the first person to headline the festival, having never played it as an earlier, smaller slot. We do hope that she does it. But again, time will tell in 2027. I remember a few years ago, I called all three headliners. I said it was going to be Kendrick Lamar, Paul McCartney and Taylor Swift for the 50th anniversary. And I was so happy I got all three right. I should have gone to the bookies. Can you put bets on festival headliners? I feel like if you could, that would have been the year to do it. But the festival never happened, so I probably would have had to give them the winnings back. Do you do that? If you win a bet, but it doesn't actually happen, do you have to give the money back? I don't know. I'm not a bettor. I betted once, actually, with my dad. We went watching City versus Liverpool at the Rifleman in Staley Bridge when it was the old one, top of the hill. And on the way there, he said, let's put a bet on. And I said, Aguero to score first. Aguero wasn't even in the starting 11. He was on the bench. So I'm not good when it comes to betting. I steer clear. When the fun stops, stops. And for James, well, it's just never been fun, has it? But Glastonbury headliners, that's where my expertise lies. So Sam and Taylor, watch out for 2027. That's all I'm saying.

Not heard that one for a long time. It's M People and Ichiku Park. A pleasure to play it for you this morning as we hit 25 past 7. This is Tameside Radio Sunday Morning Weekend Breakfast. I'm James HK here to take you through till 9 o'clock where Mark Andrews will be ready to take over and take you through to your Sunday lunch where Mike Walbank will be here with the show that time forgot. To take you through to him though, another hour and a half of today's BS music, your favourite songs of all time. We're going to talk a little bit about film soundtracks in the second hour. We're also going to talk about how David Byrne still blows my mind. One of the most underrated ABBA tracks, which is one of my favourite songs ever. And we're also going to get your weekly Sunday morning thoughts for the day from the Reverend Jeremy Bentliff in around about an hour's time at 8:30. So there's plenty going on for you this morning, whether you're with us for the next few songs or all the way through your Sunday here on Tameside Radio. It's a pleasure to have you alongside us. We've got Pink coming up very shortly, Olivia Dean after this one from Living in a Box.

It's Olivia Dean with Baby Steps. Oh, baby steps, as she says it. She got a bit of a stutter on that one. I'm really glad that she released that as a single, actually. I remember listening to Man I Need, So Easy to Fall in Love. That one that was in Bridget Jones, but the name has literally just slipped out of my head. I'm kicking myself. And I then saw her at the Brit Awards. I saw her at the Mobos at work, and I was like, I've slept on her music for so long, I need to go listen to this album. And the album is fantastic. And of all the songs that I didn't know, Baby Steps is my favourite. So I'm really, really glad that she's released that one as a single. It's Olivia Dean for you on Tameside Radio. We're going to go back in time now to the 70s, and the literally on the cusp of the 70s and the 80s.

you want to know how I got into Simply Red? It was through the IT Crowd. I think it's season one, the last episode. Jen, one of the characters in it, she starts dating someone who's really rude and obnoxious. And they're on a date in a restaurant. And the waiter comes over. He's a little bit slow. And this guy's getting really, really impatient. And the waiter looks like Mick Hucknall of Simply Red. And the character she's dating goes, "Whenever you're simply ready." And I never got it. And yet my stepdad, who I was watching with, was laughing so much at this. I was like, I don't get it. So I did some research, found out who Mick Hucknall was, found out who Simply Red was, put on a few songs, and I was like, oh my God, I know these. I've grown up with these. And that was how James HK discovered Simply Red. Channel 4 comedy. You can't beat it sometimes, can you? The 1975 coming up for you now, then Post Malone teaming up with Morgan Wallen and Dolly Parton to take you through to 8 o'clock when I'll be back with another hour of your weekend breakfast.

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1: Prime Minister will host the Ukrainian leader, the French president, and the German chancellor at Downing Street later, as Ben Moncey reports.
2: Sir Keir Starmer is set to speak with Vladimir Zelensky, Emmanuel Macron, and Friedrich Merz to discuss ongoing support for Ukraine. Between them, they form the so-called E3 group of nations that are regarded as Kiev's closest allies, with the UK and France leading the so-called Coalition of the Willing. Today's meeting comes after a large-scale Ukrainian drone attack targeted St. Petersburg on Saturday. No casualties have been reported.
1: At least 12 people have been injured in a shooting at a music festival in the US state of Ohio. Police say a search for the two suspects is ongoing following an outbreak of gunfire that sent crowds scrambling for cover at the annual Old West End Festival. The value of going to university has gone down. That's what people are saying in the latest British Social Attitudes survey. It follows worse job prospects and anger over student debt. From the National Centre for Social Research, Alex Scholes.
3: The solution to turning around attitudes towards the value of a university education, I think, relies on society producing the right number of graduates for the economy that we have and avoiding these situations of graduate underemployment, graduate unemployment.
1: England's World Cup warm-up games got off to a winning start as they awkwardly overcame New Zealand by a 1-0. Harry Kane's header, the difference between the two sides. Here's Three Lions boss Thomas Tuchel.
4: I'm okay with it. I'm not super happy about it. I liked the second half more than the first half. I think we had more bite in the second half. We were more aggressive on and off the ball. Created a bit more, some good half chances and some good penetrations into the box.
1: And Pope Leo XIV has acknowledged he's competing with another VIP in Madrid this weekend. Puerto Rican superstar Bad Bunny's performing two shows of his 10-concert Spanish tour in the capital. Speaking to reporters aboard the papal plane, Leo acknowledged that when faced with the choice of seeing Bad Bunny or the Pope, many will choose to see Bad Bunny. That's the latest from Radio News Hub. I'm John Collins.
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1: Cloudy across much of the northwest of the UK with outbreaks of rain, which could be heavy at times. Drier and brighter further southeast with some pleasant spells of sunshine. Feeling warmer with a high of 20 degrees Celsius.

she certainly packed a punch back in the day, didn't she? Pat Benatar, an explosive hit me with your best shot to kickstart the 8 o'clock hour of your weekend breakfast this Sunday morning. I'm James HK. I'll be taking you through the next 55 minutes or so until Mark Andrews will be here, and following him from 1 o'clock, we'll have Mike Wallbank. Over the next 50 minutes, I'm going to bring you today's best music, your favourite songs of all time, and with it being a Sunday as well, Jeremy Bentliff will also be here with his weekly Sunday morning thought for the day.

Donna Summer, the queen of disco, the queen of soul, the queen of many things back in the late 70s, early 80s, to be honest. Just Donna Summer doing what Donna Summer did. It's Bad Girls, the opening tracks from the album of the same name. 16 tracks on that album, a double LP, also featuring Hot Stuff, which is probably the greatest disco song of all time, in my opinion. Absolutely adore it. Before Donna Summer, we had Carly Simon, no stranger to a soundtrack. She did The Spy Who Loved Me, James Bond. Nobody Does It Better was the song from that. She then did another one in 1981, the track Why, which is what we played for you this morning, from the film Soup for One. And although the film was a commercial flop, the soundtrack album was a success, mostly down to Carly Simon, which she co-wrote that song with Nile Rodgers. He seems like one of those artists that we know has touched so many songs. He's had his fingers in so many pies, and yet we're still discovering songs that Nile Rodgers had touched. And there's another one for me, Carly Simon's Why, co-written with Nile Rodgers. Just add it to the list of why both of them are so great. In about 15 minutes time, Jeremy Bentley will be here with his Sunday morning thought for the day. To take you through to that, we've got Cars, Bruce Springsteen, and this new one from Somber.

0: the wonderful Effervescence, Bruce Springsteen with Hungry Hearts for you there, bringing us nicely through to 8:30 this Sunday morning, and it is now time to get your weekly thought for the day from Jeremy Bentley.
1: I don't know if you saw on the news that someone has built a Lego replica of the cathedral in Bury St Edmunds, Suffolk. It's not life-size, thank goodness. It was a way of raising money. For every £1 donated, a brick was added to the model. There is a very similar replica in our own Chester Cathedral. Never been there? Go as soon as you can. Apart from anything else, all cathedrals are great places to cool off during hot weather. My memories of Chester Cathedral are mainly to do with ceremonies being vicarised many years ago. It's a shame we don't have some of the original buildings from history, which would have been equally impressive to look at. The temple in Jerusalem was such a place. It was reconstructed about the time of Jesus, mainly by Herod. Yes, that Herod from the Christmas story, and had lots of gold surfaces everywhere. In the Gospels, we see Jesus and his disciples walking around the building. The disciples were amazed. But Jesus killed the mood by telling them it would soon be smashed to pieces. Jesus was right. 40 years later, the Romans besieged Jerusalem, eventually flattening the place. All that is left today is what's known as the Wailing Wall. You will see many worshipping Jews praying there, trying to reach out to something which is sadly lost. The whole point of the Gospels, the story of Jesus, is that he is the new temple. And you can worship him wherever you are. No more pilgrimages up the mountain to Jerusalem 3 times a year. Jesus will join you in your front room late at night as you try to make sense of your life and the crazy world all around. Jesus was right about the temple. Perhaps he can see into the future and show you what your life could become if you let him be your architect.
0: Another Sunday thought for the day from Jeremy Bentley there for you. He'll be back next Sunday, 8:30, right here on your weekend breakfast with another one.
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welcome back to Weekend Breakfast this Sunday morning. We've just gone 25 tonight, so it's not long until Mark Andrews graces us with his presence this morning. But to take you through to him, some amazing tunes on the way from Jamiroquai, ABBA, we've got David Byrne, and this one from Joe.

I remember the first time I heard this song, it blew my mind in the fact that I didn't really know what to make of it. And still to this day, I don't quite know what to make of it. David Byrne of the Talking Heads, massive art pop, underground, new wave, New York rock star of the 70s and the 80s. And the last two tours he've done has been absolutely incredible. I don't really know how to describe it. He's got dancers on stage with him, but the dancers play the instruments as well, and everything is live. It's so beautifully choreographed, and every time he plays a new city, he goes out into museums and take pictures of stuff, and he has that as the backdrop of his show as well. It's a fantastic show. And on the first show of his that I saw, American Utopia, and I saw this in Berlin with a few friends, he did that song we just heard there, Lazy. And considering that he's a pioneer of rock and art, the fact that he's done a dancey techno track always knocks me back a bit. And I'm like, surely this isn't David Byrne. But it is. It's wonderful. I love it. It's Lazy for you on Tameside Radio. And we've got Jamiroquai and the Bee Gees coming up very shortly. But first, an underrated gem from ABBA, one of my favourite tracks of all time, to be honest. This is The Day Before You Came, perfect for a Sunday morning.

Thank you as ever for listening in to me, James HK, this Sunday morning with another edition of Your Weekend Breakfast. I'll be back next Saturday with another two for you between the hours of 7 and 9. And just like he does on a Saturday, Mark Andrews is here to steal the microphone, the chair, the computer screen, the office, the studio, everything from me now as he takes you through to your Sunday lunch where Mike Warbank will be here with the show that Time Forgot from 1 p.m. You're going to have a fantastic day. And this is where it all starts, right here on Tameside Radio. Thank you so much for joining me. And I'll catch you next weekend, Saturday morning from 7. Ciao.

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1: Keir Starmer will host Vladimir Zelensky, Emmanuel Macron and Friedrich Merz. At number 10 later today, Ben Monse has more.
2: The Prime Minister will host the Ukrainian leader, the French President and the German Chancellor to discuss ongoing support for Ukraine. The so-called E3 group of nations that's meeting the Ukrainian leader are regarded as some of Kiev's closest allies. The meeting comes after a large-scale Ukrainian drone attack targeted the Russian city of St. Petersburg yesterday.
1: A union leader will today launch an attack on reform, describing the party as union bashers. Gary Smith, the General Secretary of the GMB, will take aim at Nigel Farage and what he calls his rebadged Tories during a speech at the union's annual Congress. He'll tell delegates at the conference in Blackpool that when GMB members were on picket lines and marches, reforms leaders were cheering Thatcher to the rafters. Confidence in the value of going to university has slumped. That from the latest British Social Attitudes survey, which found fewer people believe that university is worth the time and money compared to 20 years ago. The findings come amid pressure to reform the student loan system, with recent graduates describing it as unfair due to high interest rates and the unlikelihood of ever paying off the debt. Alex Scholes is from the National Centre for Social Research.
3: Either they can't find a job that's commensurate with their skills, or if they are finding graduate jobs, the graduate premium, the extra amount they can expect to earn having gone to university is not as high as maybe they expected or not as high as could be expected in other countries.
1: England will look to wrap up victory when play resumes in the first test against New Zealand at Lord's later. Rain halted their charge yesterday after they reduced the tourist to 55 for 5, chasing an unlikely 254. And the singer Duffy has taken to Instagram to let us all know about her first UK live concert in 15 years. It comes just weeks after the announcement she'll feature in a new documentary. The concert will be held in London in July. That's the latest from Radio News Hub. I'm John Collins.
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5: Right, good morning. Welcome to Sunday. Apart from any early brightness this morning, it's going to be a rather cloudy day with outbreaks of rain. Some of the showers becoming more heavy and persistent this afternoon. Temperature-wise, still not too bad. Quite mild, actually. 18 degrees at best today.
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summer of rages. The Jam, that's entertainment from Tameside Radio. Good morning, welcome to Sunday morning, and a big thank you to James HK for breakfast. You know what, I've just sent him to the shop for me. First in a million years. Normally he's off somewhere. I'm sure he has a double life him, you know, because he's very quick to leave and do other things. I don't know what he's up to, but I said to him, will you go and get me a Spam Butty with red sauce? Not a problem. So I give him 10 quid. And I've not seen him there for the past couple of minutes, so I'm hoping he's going to return. He'll return with me, you know, with me change and me butty. You can never know with some people around here, I tell you. Right, 9:10. Great to have you company on this Sunday morning. Not much in the way of sunshine today. I mentioned before on the weather. Highs of around 18, 19 degrees, but rain expected later this afternoon. Yuck. It's good for the garden, I know, but we don't need it all the time, do we? You know what I mean? It's need to get out and about. It was all right yesterday afternoon. It was not too bad. Did a bit of shopping yesterday, which was nice. Bit of retail therapy. Right, coming up then, we've got Dana Ross, Mal Smith and Nick Lowe all before 9:30 this morning. And this, Nightingale Lane. This is Ray on Tameside Radio.

0: like that. Rape and a Nightingale Lane at Tameside Radio on this Sunday morning. Hope you're well today. Thank you for your company, and thanks for tuning in Tameside. It's nice to have you with us, because you know, otherwise I'd be on my own once. You know what I mean? Good news this morning for fans of the World Cup. I'm just reading here that pubs will be able to serve pavement pints. What? Join the World Cup in a major victory for footy fans. Boozers will also be able to hold special evening screenings of the matches in the beer gardens, apparently. This is what's going to happen. Footy mad Prime Minister Sir Keir Starmer, I didn't know he was footy mad, but it's in the paper, said he wants to let the whole nation enjoy a pint and a cheer on our footy heroes, and goes on to say in this report out today that obviously, you know, some of the matches are in the evening, some of them overnight in UK time, because it's in America, isn't it? So yeah, some of the matches will be late on at night, but they're saying in this report that they're encouraging town hall bosses across the country to sign off as many temporary event notices for pubs to show that football, as much football as possible, can be, you know, sort of played around the country and served in the pubs and the gardens and the pavements. So, yeah, hopefully we'll see lots of pubs doing this over the next few weeks as the World Cup kicks off. What does it kick off? Is it Thursday or something like that? I'm sure I heard Thursday. Yeah. Yeah, this Thursday. Looking forward to that. If you know, more and more pubs can open, and let's get people back to the pubs, you know. I know it's expensive, but I was in a pub last week and it was so quiet. It was really weird. It was like there's about five of us in there. That's it, you know. So let's just forget now. Don't forget our pubs. Support them where you can. And let's hope this initiative to get people into pubs during World Cup will help as well. So fingers crossed on that one. Right, up next, Dan Ross, Chain Reactions, Tameside Radio at the weekend.
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Still no sign of James HK with my change and my sandwich. I hope he's not forgot, you know. It's been, 20 minutes since I saw him. Right, same side radio at the weekend, Sunday morning. This is Mark Andrews. Nice to have your company here on the radio. If you want to get in touch with the show for whatever reason, our WhatsApp number is 07787350452. That's 07787350452. Anything goes if there's something happening in your local neighbourhood. Or maybe you want a song playing or something like that. I don't care. Get in touch. Let me know what you're doing. And, make me feel jealous. That's the best thing on a Sunday morning. Music-wise, Nick Lowe. Wow. That must have been, from the 80s. I remember that being at school listening to Nick Lowe, Cruel to Be Kind. And that's coming up shortly after this from Miles Smith. Hold Me in the Dark from Tameside Radio, The Weeknd. We drew-

0: the memories for that song. It was out at school when it was in high school, years and years and years ago. It was on 7-inch single. I'm sure it was on EMI Records, that. And we played it and played it and played it and played it. Oh, the memories. Nick Lowe, Cruel to Be Kind on Tameside Radio on this Sunday morning. Half nine, sport coming up in a second. Can I say good morning to, this is interesting here, can I say good morning to Elaine, who wants me to say hello to a husband, Keith, and tell him he's a diamond. Oh, bless. So, Keith, you are Diamond of the Day. The official Diamond of the Day. So, well done, you. Oh, it's nice when somebody really appreciates someone else, isn't it? It's so nice. We spend most of the year sort of like bickering or slagging each other off. It's just nice when people exchange stuff. Do you know what, this week I think we should aim to do lots of kindness. So tomorrow morning when you go to work, just greet everybody with kindness. Good morning, how are you? All right, thanks to you. One of those kind of moments, you know. Maybe hug a colleague, I don't know. Make him feel special. That's what we need to do. Hug a colleague. Right, today's Sunday, the 7th of June. I can't believe already we're just rapidly going through the year. National Chocolate Ice Cream Day today. To be honest with you, I prefer strawberry. That's better, but National Chocolate Ice Cream Day. It's also World Caring Day. See, what about caring stuff? World Cancer Survivors Day. And birthdays today, celebrity birthdays. Tom Jones, 86. And also Bear Grylls, 52. Happy birthday, by the way, if you're celebrating today.
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2: England's World Cup warm-up games got off to a winning start as they awkwardly overcame New Zealand by a goal to nil. Harry Kane's header on the stroke of half-time proved the difference between the two sides. Here's Three Lions boss Thomas Tuchel.
3: I'm okay with it. I'm not super happy about it. I like the second half more than the first half. I think we had more bite in the second half. We were more aggressive on and off the ball. Created a bit more, some good half chances and some good penetrations into the box.
2: It was a better night for Scotland, who romped to a 4-0 win over Bolivia. To cricket, where England will look to wrap up victory when play resumes in the first test against New Zealand at Lord's this morning. Rain halted their charge yesterday afternoon when they'd reduced the tourist to 55 for 5, chasing an unlikely 254. And 15-year-old phenomenon Vaibhav Suryavanshi has been handed his first India call-up for their upcoming T20 series against England and Ireland. An array of outrageous knocks for Rajasthan Royals in the Indian Premier League saw him named the tournament's most valuable player.
4: We are Staley Gear.

Stereo MCs, stepping up from Tameside Radio. Sunday morning, this is Mark. Nice to have you company here, by the way. Right, last week I mentioned about I've got this issue which I thought was a rat. Literally legging it up the driveway at last weekend. It was on my camera. You know, these ring cameras you have, and I've got like them all over the house, and it was. It picked up this, what I thought was a rat, running up the driveway really fast. Anyway, it turned out to be a hedgehog, because I zoomed in, and it was a hedgehog. It was nice and round and prickly. And I'm thinking, wow, three times this week, this hedgehog has done the same thing, running up the side of the driveway. It's like a ritual it's doing. It's like a these assault courses. Every day it's going up and down the driveway. I was astounded by how quick these hedgehogs moved. I thought they were just like slow things. You know what I mean? You see them in the garden sometimes, don't you? Really kind of like looking for food, sniffing around. These things can move. I couldn't believe it. I honestly thought it was a rat with a small tail, but it wasn't. It was a hedgehog, honestly. Crazy, crazy, crazy things that happen in my house, I tell you. We're talking before about being friendly, and I think this week, let's concentrate on being and smile, I will. Be more friendly and smile. That's what we need to do. Good morning to David Allen, who's just messaged to our WhatsApp, 07787 350452. Thank you, David. I always say good morning to people at work, but whether I get it back is a different story. There you go, you see. Sometimes, you see, people have, like, earphones in, and you can't tell, can you, sometimes? It's not being rude. It's like you can't see the earphones in your stuck in your earbud things. Or just a knot will do. Anyway, right, we'll continue. Coming up next, we've got Casey Musgraves and Blondie. If you fancy getting in touch with the show today, 07787 350 452. Why not? This is Dry Spell from Casey. It's Tameside Radio, The Weekend. And yet, no appearance from James HK with me breakfast. I'm getting worried now. It's been nearly, what, three quarters of an hour? Will he come back?

0: 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Blondie, Tide is High. God, I love that. Right, news headlines at 10 coming up in about 10 minutes' time. And then before that, Heaven 17 and Bonnie Tyler as well, all ahead.
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Great song, isn't it? Bonnie Tyler, It's a Heartache. To come after 10 o'clock, we've got music from Dua Lipa, also Michael Jackson and the Cars. But before the headlines, who remembers this?

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To beat, to bat, to rhyme is not a mirror. To rock, to roll, to soul is what I aim for. Wait till I hit the goal, and that's

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1: Prime Minister will host the Ukrainian leader, the French president and the German chancellor at Downing Street later. Ben Monse has more.
2: Sir Keir Starmer is set to speak with Vladimir Zelensky, Emmanuel Macron and Friedrich Merz to discuss ongoing support for Ukraine. Between them, they form the so-called E3 group of nations that are regarded as Kiev's closest allies, with the UK and France leading the so-called Coalition of the Willing. Today's meeting comes after a large-scale Ukrainian drone attack targeted St. Petersburg on Saturday. No casualties have been reported.
1: The Foreign Secretary has confirmed that he'd back Sir Keir Starmer in any upcoming leadership election. Andy Burnham will challenge him for the leadership of the party if he wins the upcoming Makerfield by-election. Police in the US state of Ohio are still searching for two shooters after at least 12 people were injured at a music festival. It happened at the Old West End Festival in Toledo. Two of the wounded are described as critical. Fewer people think going to university is worth the time and money when compared with 20 years ago. That's according to the latest British Social Attitudes survey. It says the drop comes amid declining job prospects and anger over student debt. Alex Scholes is from the National Centre for Social Research.
3: But if it's generally being perceived that there's not a benefit to going to university, either financially or otherwise, in terms of job prospects or whatever it may be that universities find it challenging to recruit the number of students that they previously did and that they need to recruit to avoid funding issues.
1: And as England gear up for the World Cup, they've played out an underwhelming 1-0 win over New Zealand in Tampa. Boss Thomas Tuchel says the underwhelming performance is understandable.
4: A lot of our players played last time together in November, so it's half a year ago, and we have 4 training sessions together. Then we mixed the team up completely, so I think we never played before in these combinations. In these formations, you have the conditions, you have the pitch, then it can look like this.
1: The tournament gets underway in Canada, the US and Mexico on Thursday. That's the latest from Radio News Hub. I'm John Collins.
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6: Well, Sunday, I've seen the best of the weather so far this morning as clouds increase throughout the day, bringing outbreaks of rain. Showers likely to become more heavier and persistent later this afternoon. Temperature-wise, looking around 18 degrees.

great for a Sunday morning, doesn't it? Dua Lipa, Break My Heart. Tameside Radio. Sounds so good. This week, I had a few days off. I managed to start the painting around the house, bit of decorating. It's one of those jobs where we all tend to pull off, don't we, for ages and ages. Oh, yeah, I'll do it next weekend, or I'll do it at bank holiday weekend. And we put it off and off and off and on. It's one of those jobs where you start on a bedroom, which makes the hallway then look, and the landing look a little bit dull. And then you end up doing that, and then... It's just a mass job, isn't it? This little job turns into a mass thing. Just in my house, anyway.

Sunday morning from Tameside Radio with Michael Jackson and Billie Jean. News on this week that dogs became man's best friend thanks to a gene that lowers stress. Apparently, the chemical reaction in pooches made them feel more relaxed around people, enabling the special relationship to develop. This goes on for both years and years ago. The domestication of dogs, which descended from wolves, apparently, about 33,000 years ago, was baffled experts for decades. Now Japanese boffins say it's all down to the hormone cortisol, nature's built-in alarm system. The same, basically, dogs are a great thing for lowering stress. You see, that's all right. I think cats are equally as good for lowering stress as well. I mean, I'd have a dog any day, but the only thing with me and dogs is it's just those plastic bags. Do you know what I'm saying? Not for me, that. Seriously. Horrible.

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This is Tameside Radio. Thanks for your company today. Great to have you along. Don't forget as well, 1 o'clock today, Mike Warbank's going to be here with a show that time forgot. It's our weekly trip down Nostalgia Street. It really is. Some great songs, some great memories as well. The hits, the headlines and tons more. He's here from 1 o'clock. Mike Warbank on Tameside Radio. He's been here for donkey's years. He really has. What? From the start, actually, I think. All those years ago. Piece of history, really is. Right, coming up this week on the hour on Thursday, a couple of really interesting things to listen out for here on Tameside Radio. Following a report from Tameside Council about raising the awareness for foster carers, we speak exclusively to one of the foster carers in Tameside and what it's like to be a foster carer and what it's involved. There's lots of questions, and I asked this lady who I spoke to exactly what process you have to go to be a foster carer. So you can hear the full interview this coming Thursday. Plus, in a special report this week for Tameside Radio, the students from Ashton Sixth Form College speak to the patient experience volunteers at Tameside Hospital. Because, of course, we're coming to the end of Volunteer Week, and you can hear exactly what the students did. Their very first radio piece. Amazing work. They really have done really well. Have a listen to that this Thursday from 7 o'clock here on Tameside Radio, repeated on Friday from 8.

0: 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This is Tameside Radio. Good morning. Welcome to Sunday. Just waking up. It's half 10. Ah, oh, half the morning's gone already. Tell you what, James HK this morning, I said to him, just before he finished his show, I said, do me a favour, pal, go and give me some breakfast. And he did. And he's popped back literally an hour and a half later. Miss Spam Butty. I don't know what's happened to it. Just delivered it and went. But at least I got it. I mean, change as well, which is unusual. But anyway, so I think what we should do now is pop a couple of good songs on. I've got The Script coming up. Also, Superman Lovers, Starlight, and Kirsty MacColl, New England. So, here's the deal. Get yourself a nice cup of tea. Pop the kettle on. Or coffee, actually. Some people like coffee in the morning. Some people like tea. Pop the kettle on. We'll have a brew and a couple of songs together. And a Spam Butty. Best thing ever.
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This is Tameside Radio. That's The Script and Man in the Arena. And before that, Superman Lovers, Starlight on this Sunday morning, nearly 22:11. Now, looking forward to next Saturday, actually. It's the Friends of Mottram Parish Church. They're delighted to announce the return of the Lawrence Singers in concert at the Parish Church. It's next Saturday from 7:30. Now, the Lawrence Singers are a friendly mixed choir of around 30 singers based all around the sort of South Manchester area. And they're coming to Tameside to deliver this amazing concert. It really is. I've heard these the people before. They're superb. They sing a broad repertoire of music ranging from sacred choral pieces to opera classics, right through to folk songs, spirituals, and also songs from the shows, too. Now, tickets are £10. All the money goes to the Mottram Parish Church. Includes, get this, a glass of wine or a soft drink. Know which one I'm going to have. That's a glass of lemonade. And you can pay at the door as well. So £10 for a whole evening's entertainment, live singing. You will love this. Mottram Parish Church is next Saturday, the 13th of June, from 7:30. Get yourself down there if you can. And like I say, at the same time, you're supporting the Mottram Parish Church. And they need as much money as they can to get all the repairs paid for and stuff like that. Right, in New England, this is the sound of Kirsty MacColl here.

0: Dexter, that's New Religion at Tameside Radio on the weekend. News this week was quite alarming. The name Steve is dying out, apparently, and will soon join the history books along with Gary, Nigel and Barry as well. What? A staple of the 80s and 90s, but the names have seen its popularity plummet, apparently, with obviously new names coming out now for babies. So, I mean, yeah, I guess so. Times have changed. A lot more different names now. I mean, for example, the names Colin, Derek, Tyrone, Roger, Phil, and Wolfgang, apparently. That's another one. Wolfgang are all names that are fizzling out because parents aren't calling the names anymore. I mean, can you imagine that? Oh, I've come to see little baby. Oh, look, it's baby Wolfgang. It's just crazy. But, yeah, if you've got, Samir is another name that's going. Gareth, Craig, all names that are disappearing as modern trends are saying goodbye to the 80s and 90s names. Oh, Wolfgang, that's a top name. We should keep that. Don't ever, ever get rid of Wolfgang. To be honest with you, I don't know anybody called Wolfgang, but there's a first, you know. Right, up next, Level 42. This is Tameside Radio, just gone 10:45.
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What a song! Cambodia, that's Kim Wilde at 103.6 FM, Tameside Radio. That's the great thing about the station, you know, you never know when you're going to come up against another corker. We have a special category here, you know, we've got 60s, 70s, 80s, 90s, noughties, 10s. Do they do 10s? Yeah, they do 10s. All that kind of stuff, 20s, currents. And corkers. We have a corker category. Dead easy. Look at some of the roads this morning. Most of Tameside, Glossop and Oldham seem to be all right. Just a few delays around Woolley Bridge due to the roadworks there on Woolley Lane. But apart from that, most of the motorways seem to be all right running as well this morning. So if you do any spotty problems, you can always give us a quick WhatsApp if it's safe to do so, of course. 07787 350 452. Right, coming up then after the news at 11 o'clock, the corker category I mentioned before reveals a couple of them. Mai Tai history. Remember that one? Yes. Come on, we do. And also Tears for Fears, Head Over Heels as well. Loads of other stuff. The headlines coming up next. Four tops now. This is Loco in Acapulco on Tameside Radio.

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1: Saying in the latest British Social Attitude survey amid worst job prospects and anger over student debt. Alex Scholes is the spokesperson for the National Centre for Social Research.
2: The solution to turning around attitudes towards the value of a university education, I think, relies on society producing the right number of graduates for the economy that we have and avoiding these situations of graduate underemployment, graduate unemployment.
1: Police in the US state of Ohio are still searching for two shooters after at least 12 people were injured at a music festival there. It happened at the Old West End Festival in Toledo. Two of the wounded are described as critical. The Foreign Secretary has confirmed that he'd backed the Prime Minister, Sir Keir Starmer, in any Labour leadership election. Andy Burnham has said he'll challenge him if he wins the upcoming Makerfield by-election. To sport, where England's World Cup warm-up games got off to a winning start as they awkwardly overcame New Zealand by a 1-0. Harry Kane's header on the stroke of half-time proved to be the difference between the two sides. Here's Three Lions boss Thomas Tuchel.
3: I'm OK with it. I'm not super happy about it. I like the second half more than the first half. I think we had more bite in the second half. Were more aggressive on and off the ball, created a bit more, some good half chances and some good penetrations into the box.
1: It was a much better night for Scotland as they romped to a 4-0 win over Bolivia. The tournament gets underway on Thursday. And the Tony Awards will be held this evening, honouring the best musicals and performances of the year. The awards are Broadway's biggest night. Georgia Lee has more.
4: The Tony Awards will return to our screens this evening with a number of Brits set to win. Daniel Radcliffe, Mark Strong and Leslie Manville are just some of the British actors nominated for Best Performance in a Leading Role. Pink will be hosting, and to celebrate 30 years of the musical Chicago, a star-studded tribute will be performed. The awards have been running for 79 years and will be broadcast globally.
1: That's the latest from Radio News Hub. I'm John Collins.
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7: We'll have the best of the weather this morning, actually. A rather cloudy day in prospect with outbreaks of rain. Some of the showers could become heavy and more persistent this afternoon. Temperature-wise, quite pleasant, actually. We're looking at highs of 18 degrees.

Head Over Heels, that's Tears for Fears, 103.6 FM, Tameside Radio, Sunday morning. Nice to have you company, by the way. Fantastic to get in touch with the show for whatever reason today. 07787 350452 is my number, and we'll sort of mention out for you. Also, as well, if there's something happening in your area over the next couple of weeks you want us to shout about, maybe it's an event, a charity event, something like that, so let us know. Community at notreallyhearmedia.com. That's community at notreallyhearmedia.com, and we'll sort it out for you. We may even pop down and give you some welling, do you know what I mean? So let us know, and we'll tell the whole of Tameside, Glossop and Oldham as well. Now, listen, if you're in the Glossop area, High Peak Borough Council will introduce an opt-in fee to collect garden waste from this July. Now, of course, with councils across the whole country now required by law to make a separate food waste collection each week, High Peak Borough Council has announced that preparations are underway to commence this service in the High Peak area, including Glossop, from mid-September. So only a couple of months away, really, when you think about it, when residents will need to present any food waste separately from garden waste. And anyone wishing to take part in this have to register and pay £46 annual subscription fee when the portal goes live at the start of July. If you want to read more about this developing story across the High Peak and in the Glossop area, this could affect you. Well, it will affect you. All you need to do is hop onto glossopchronicle.com. All the details are on there. That's glossopchronicle.com. And it's the headline, Pay to Bin It. It's the way life... Do you remember years and years and years ago when we had one bin? The bin person used to come up the driveway, pick it up, take it to the refuse wagon, tip it in and return it back to your front door. Those days are gone. Now there's one, two, three, four, five... Oh, there's numerous bins. It's crazy. Right, Jesse Ware, Tameside.

Today's best music, your favourite songs of all time. Tameside Radio, Jesse Ware. Begin again. Just say good morning to Wendy in Drolston. Wendy, thank you very much for your message. Lovely to hear from you today. Pottering around in the garden, eh? That's the thing to do on a day like this. Well, it's going to drizzle later. Or rain heavy in some parts of the northwest, it's forecast. Wendy, thank you so much for your message. We'll play this for you. Starship here on Tameside Radio.

Sunday morning from Tameside Radio, Young Disciples, apparently nothing. 25 past 11 on what is going to be a kind of miserable day weather-wise. Well, we make the most of it this morning if you're going out and about. Rain expected later on. I did hear last week there's rumours of another heat wave coming over. I mean, we moaned when the last heat wave was here a couple of weeks ago, didn't we? Oh, it's too hot! But it's all right, it's manageable now, but they could return in another couple of weeks, we're saying. That's like what the experts are saying, anyway. Hey, listen, tomorrow, Monday, every Monday, men are showing up at Andy's Man Club. Not just for themselves, but also for the families and friends. And the Andy's Man Club sessions are right across Tameside. It's free, confidential, non-judgmental peer-to-peer support. 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Just turn up, have a brew and a biscuit. That's all free as well, you know, brews and biscuits. You can turn up at Ashton United Football Club, Hurst Cross Stadium. 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Maybe you're just feeling a bit down the dumps, you want someone to talk to, or you want to get some off your chest. These clubs are absolutely fantastic, they really are. I've heard so many great stories about them. Andy's Man Club, check them out on social media as well, there's loads of information there. It's not what you expect, it's just making friends, having a good teamwork as well. And sometimes, you know, it's nice to get things off your chest. Maybe bottling things up, and you know what I mean? It's just nice to have a little chat with someone. So go tomorrow for one of those places in Ashton, Denton, Droylsden or Stalybridge for Andy's Man Club. Right, this is Madonna and Cherish here.

Chuck Savarotti on Tameside Radio at the weekend. That is a good tune. It's a proper feel-good Sunday tune, though, isn't it? But it's a proper weekend one as well. Love it. Now, of course, this week just gone has been Volunteers Week. Lots of people, lots of organisations really recognising some of the great work, some of the

0: 412 volunteers alone helping, you know, support Dr. Kershaw's. And in the term 25-26, they contributed an impressive just over 40,500 hours, saving Dr. Kershaw's over £500,000. So congratulations to all the volunteers at Dr. Kershaw's Hospice in Oldham. If you want to read more about that, all the details are on the website oldhamreporter.com, and all the details are on there as well. So, and again, right across Tameside and Glossop as well, there's tons and tons of organisations that have done brilliant work over the past 12 months and will continue to do so as well. If you are stuck at home now, maybe not working or whatever, and you're doing nothing with your life, consider volunteering. It's so, so rewarding. It really is. It makes a big difference to these organisations.
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Son of K-pop demon Hunter's Cast. That's Golden, 103.6 FM. This is Tameside Radio on this Sunday morning. Do you know what? Facebook is so dangerous on a Sunday. It really is, because, not about you, but every time you scroll through Facebook, all you see on a Sunday is pictures of Sunday roasts. It's true, isn't it? I mean, I'm just scrolling here. The good thing about it, there's lots and lots of options around Tameside and Glossop for Sunday roasts. And a few in Oldham as well, I've noticed that popping up as well. But, yeah, you look at these pages and they do look really nice. Crispy roast potatoes, sausages, and you've got gammon, you've got beef and all sorts of stuff. Pigs in blankets, they still do them. There's so much... It's making me mouth water, to be honest with you. It really is. But, yeah, Facebook, if you want to get in the mood for food... Now, that's a phrase and a half, isn't it? Mood for food. Just check out some of the pages on FB. Some brilliant stuff out there. Right, Hecko 100. Famous shirts on Tameside.

Hecker 100, favourite shirts, boy meets girl on Tameside Radio the weekend. Just looking on the line now, the dates have been set for this year's charity Tameside Beer Festival 2026. It's on Friday the 18th and Saturday the 19th of September at Stalybridge Civic Hall in Stalybridge. So looking forward to that. Date for your diary, Friday the 18th, Saturday the 19th. It's the Tameside Beer Festival 2026. Those events are really, really good and support so many charities as well. This is Harry Styles.

0: love it. Harry Styles, Dance No More from Tameside Radio the weekend. Right, news headlines coming up in 10 minutes at 12 midday. And then we have music from George Michael, Aretha Franklin, also Ed Sheeran, and Shackles. Remember that one? Mary Mary. You do? All right, stick around, play it for you in a few minutes' time. It's Tameside Radio on a Sunday morning.
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1: People have been charged with violent disorder after protests in Hampshire earlier this week following the murder of Henry Novak. It brings the total number of people charged after disorder in Southampton to 14. All of them will appear at the city's magistrates' court tomorrow. The Nationwide Building Society is installing defibrillators and bleed control kits across its branches. St John's Ambulance is also working alongside Nationwide to offer life-saving training to 4,000 of its members of staff. Professor Andrew Hartle is their chief medical officer. He says anyone can use them.
2: People will only be able to access them having got access via a 999 controller, who will also be able to talk members of the public through what they need to do with both a defibrillator and a trauma kit. If you had training, even better, but these products have been designed specifically that people without training can make a difference.
1: The Prime Minister is hosting the Ukrainian leader, the French President and the German Chancellor at Downing Street today. The meeting comes after a large-scale Ukrainian drone attack which targeted St Petersburg in Russia on Saturday. Keir Starmer will speak with Vladimir Zelensky, Emmanuel Macron and Friedrich Merz to discuss ongoing support for Ukraine. As England gear up for the World Cup, they've played out an underwhelming 1-0 win over New Zealand in Tampa. Boss Thomas Tuchel says the disappointing performance is understandable.
3: A lot of our players played last time together in November, so it's half a year ago, and we have 4 training sessions together. Then we mixed the team up completely, so I think we never played before in these combinations, in these formations. You have the conditions, you have the pitch, then it can look like this.
1: The tournament gets underway in Canada, the US and Mexico on Thursday. Scotland warmed up for it with a 4-0 win over Bolivia. And the comedian Sileni Henry has said his first stand-up tour in more than 15 years comes as racism is still at large. The 67-year-old, whose career began in 1975, said he'd continued to do one-off gigs but gave up touring 16 years ago as he needed a break. That's the latest from Radio News Hub. I'm John Collins.
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5: So for the rest of Sunday, rather cloudy outbreaks of rain. Some of the showers could be heavy at times towards this evening and quite persistent as well. High today of 18, tonight down to 13. A wet evening, by the way. Heavy rain as well overnight. And tomorrow, after a damp and dismal start, we should see some sunny spells. Just a few showers in the afternoon and highs of 16 tomorrow.
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1: Sure is hot out here. No, I don't mind though. I'm just glad to be free. You know what I'm saying?

0: Shackles. Praise you, Mary Mary, from Tameside Radio, Sunday afternoon. This is Mark Andrews. Nice to have you company, by the way. And I hear rumours that we're going to get some more decent weather coming soon. A possible heat wave number two. Maybe not as warm as last time. It was hot, wasn't it? But I don't know. Next couple of weeks, we may see some decent weather. Fingers crossed. We need it, don't we? Right, Ed Sheeran on the way.
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Ed Sheeran, Azzy Zam from Tameside Radio, Sunday afternoon. Right, now the Friends of Mottram Parish Church are delighted to announce the return of the Lawrence Singers in concert. I've heard these before, they are brilliant, they really are. And they're appearing at the Mottram Parish Church this coming Saturday, the 13th of June, from 7:30. They're a friendly mixed choir of around 30 singers based around South Manchester. They sing a broad repertoire of music, ranging from the sacred choral pieces to opera classics, right through to folk songs, spirituals and songs in the shows. You'll love this. If you like stuff like this, get yourself along. Tickets are priced £10 and include a glass of wine or a soft drink, and you can pay on the door. That's this coming Saturday at Mottram Parish Church from 7:30.

0: cracking.
1: It's a tune, isn't it? Gwen Stefani, and What Are You Waiting For? From Tameside Radio. Now, there's a community gym based in Glossop, a gym for people who don't like the gym. Do you get it? It says, so we aim to make our gym a home from home, a place that's inclusive, friendly, and most of all, safe. And it goes on to say, we understand how scary gyms can be and know what it feels like to be a beginner. As such, everybody's gym provides a non-judgmental, safe space for working out, and the booking system limits, this is interesting, this, it limits the number of people training at one time. So you have to book your slot, and it doesn't get overcrowded, you see. And they can enable, you know, certain measures and allowances for members to reduce sensory overload. They've even got a dog-friendly environment, so pooches are welcome. Let's find out more.
2: We basically set up because we realised that there was a bit of a gap in the market of basically gyms for people who were not really confident in going in regular gym settings. We're designed really for five people who will be in the gym at one time, for people basically not really comfortable in a big open gym environment.
3: And I think that's what sets you apart from other gyms, isn't it? Because it can be, you know, even for the most confident of people, it can be quite a daunting place, the gym, can't it? When you're in there on your own, when it's a big sort of corporate gym, if you will, and there's always people doing their own thing, people knowing what they're doing, people not knowing what you're doing. Your aim is to eliminate that, isn't it?
2: Yeah. It comes from my own experience of starting out the gym. Like the first time I ever tried to go into a gym, I think I was about sick about three times before I could enter the door. The anxiety was terrible because I was about 9.5 stone wet through, and there was just pieces of equipment that looked like Alton Towers rides mixed with sort of like London Dungeon. So it was intimidating for myself. So it's looking at my own experiences and thinking about what a place would look like to make it feel less intimidating is kind of what we've done to try and set up everybody's gym. It's a small place, but by design, so that we only have five people ever in the gym at one time. It's also so it doesn't feel overwhelmed and expansive.
3: Yeah.
2: We also have things like lighting set up, so if people have sensory issues with light, we've got like the fluorescent strips can be taken off, and we have spotlights and stuff, so people can train in subdued lighting. And we also have kind of no sound system, so people are not overwhelmed by blaring music before they come into the gym.
1: A gym with a bit of a difference. If you want more details, check out everybodysgym.co.uk.
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0: England's World Cup warm-up games got off to a winning start as they awkwardly overcame New Zealand by a goal to nil. Harry Kane's header on the stroke of half-time proved the difference between the two sides. Here's Three Lions boss Thomas Tuchel.
8: I'm OK with it. I'm not super happy about it. I like the second half more than the first half. I think we had more bite in the second half. We were more aggressive on and off the ball. Created a bit more, some good half chances and some good penetrations into the box.
0: It was a better night for Scotland, who romped to a 4-0 win over Bolivia. To cricket, where England will look to wrap up victory when play resumes in the first test against New Zealand at Lord's this morning. Rain halted their charge yesterday afternoon when they'd reduced the tourists to 55 for 5, chasing an unlikely 254. And 15-year-old phenomenon Vaibhav Suryavanshi has been handed his first India call-up for their upcoming T20 series against England and Ireland. An array of outrageous knocks for Rajasthan Royals in the Indian Premier League saw him named the tournament's most valuable player.
4: We are Stalybridge.

Fratellis and Chelsea Dagger from Tameside Radio at the weekend, Sunday afternoon. Right, don't forget tomorrow, Andy's Man Club's back. It's on from 7 till 9 every Monday. They've got various locations. Atchton United Football Club, Hurstcross Stadium. 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And Stalybridge Celtic Football Club, Bower Fold. It's on, like I said, 7 till 9. All non-judgmental. If you want some support, get yourself down there. Andy's Man Club tomorrow. On a train.

0: good. Sounds good, doesn't it? Take that on Tameside Radio. Back for good. And up next, Sybil, when I'm good and ready.
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some brilliant songs. Just like that. Belinda Carlisle, Big Scary Animal. Not a few of them, tell you. Before that, Sybil. And when I'm good and ready from Tameside Radio. Now, the good music continues after 1 o'clock today, including the Rembrandts, Albert Hammond, and the Beach Boys, all with Mike Warbank, the show that time forgot here in a matter of moments.

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1: Three more people have been charged with violent disorder after protests in Hampshire earlier this week after the murder of Henry Novak. It brings the total number of people charged after disorder in Southampton to 14. All of them will appear before the city's magistrates' court on Monday. Defibrillators and bleed control kits are being installed across nationwide building society branches. The idea is to allow anyone to perform CPR, regardless of training. The rollout's being done in conjunction with St John's Ambulance. Professor Andrew Hartle is their spokesperson.
2: Defibrillators available in public places have really come on over the last 20 years. And we're hoping that we can build on that experience with trauma kits. And so this sort of life-saving medical equipment is available almost everywhere you go in the community, so that you don't have to wait for an ambulance to arrive to help start saving a life.
1: At least 12 people have been injured in a shooting at a music festival in the US state of Ohio. Police say a search for the two suspects is ongoing following an outbreak of gunfire that sent crowds scrambling for cover. Two of the wounded are in a critical condition after the incident near the annual Old West End Festival. The Tony Awards will be held this evening. They'll honour the best musicals and performances of the year on Broadway. Georgia Lee has more.
3: The Tony Awards will return to our screens this evening with a number of Brits set to win. Daniel Radcliffe, Mark Strong and Leslie Manville are just some of the British actors nominated for Best Performance in a Leading Role. Pink will be hosting, and to celebrate 30 years of the musical Chicago, a star-studded tribute will be performed. The awards have been running for 79 years and will be broadcast globally.
1: And Pope Leo XIV has acknowledged that he had to compete with another VIP during his visit to Madrid this weekend. Puerto Rican superstar Bad Bunny is performing two shows of his Spanish tour in the capital. Speaking to reporters, Leo acknowledged that when faced with the choice of seeing Bad Bunny or the Pope, Melly will have chosen the Bunny. That's the latest from Radio News Hub. I'm John Collins.
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6: Well, a bit of a mixture this afternoon. There's some cloudy and dry and fairly bright spells, but in and among some light rain just about any time over the next few hours. Top temperature today around 17, overnight down to a low of 13, maybe 12 or 11 in some places, and a similar outlook for tomorrow.
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Lots of lyrics to get your head around, but what a cracker. Albert Hammond, Free Electric Band. Having written lots of songs for other people, it's amazing to think that was the one and only time he had a hit in his own right.

So, hey-ho, how are we doing? Thanks, Mark, for steering us smoothly into Sunday afternoon. He'll be back next weekend to do it all over again. Here, live in Studio One, we're limbering up, ready to leap out of one time zone and straight into another. Local news and nostalgia from the Tameside Reporter Archives. Two featured years. The first one we'll be getting into soon, hardly any time at all ago. A big year for Blackburn Rovers, with more than a few rumblings over the future of Rumbelows, your local high street electrical store. Much further back in our second hour, when Billie Jean King, News at 10, and the Mancunian Way had a starring role. I'll tell you more as we go along.

Beach Boys, Do It Again, short and to the point, blink and you'd miss it. You kind of wish they would do it again, having added a couple more verses, or maybe that's just me. Tameside Radio, 103.6 FM, across Tameside and Glossop and beyond, worldwide, online. Thanks for making us part of your weekend. In just a short while, we'll be looking at the lighter side of the local news. The year Channel 4 showed the first series of Friends, and the theme song by the Rembrandts really took off and was a huge hit.

0: Rembrandt's I'll Be There For You, which made the top three the year a change in the law meant that every new electrical appliance had to come with a pre-fitted, pre-wired plug. We wouldn't be buying any more appliances from Rumbelows, though. The high street electrical retailer was shutting its 300 stores with the loss of 3,000 jobs. Neil Kinnock, the former Labour leader, was off to Brussels to be a commissioner in the European Parliament. And Blackburn Rovers won the Premier League, their first top flight title since 1914. The year in question is where we're heading now, about 10 minutes or so from now. Vintage news round Tameside from the Reporter Archives, and lots more besides. Tameside
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0: walking in the sand. 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
1: The Shangri-Las, remember, walking in the sand, the shifting sands of time and the seashore and teenage angst. And time to get your skates on before that with Melanie and Brand New Key. Two very different vocal styles, but both of them very distinctive in their own way. Mike Warbank here with you on Tameside Radio, the show that time forgot, steeped in nostalgia as ever was on a Sunday afternoon, playing the jam.

packing a punch in just over 2 minutes, the Jam would start. A very good Paul Weller tribute act is appearing in Glossop next Saturday, coming highly recommended from none other than Tim Fernley of Tameside Radio. Pure Weller at the Crystal Ballroom in Glossop next Saturday night. Details of that you'll find online. Here at Tameside Radio earlier on, the Rembrandts, I'll Be There For You, the Friends theme, hopefully gave you a nudge as to the year we're heading back to now, when the TV show was new to us in the UK, and it was first time around for the song. It would go on to be a hit all over again a couple of years later. But if you were thinking 1995, you're spot on. No need to ponder any longer. We're there.

0: Janet Jackson. Whoops now. Hey, steady on, Janet. She was on a winner, though. Top 10 here and just about everywhere else, all over Europe. Number one in New Zealand. We're back in 1995. Vintage News Round Tameside. One of Ashton's most prominent buildings have been brought back to life against all odds. The old Albion School on Penny Meadow had been in such a dilapidated state, it seemed destined to be bulldozed. But thanks to local businessman Gary Armstrong and with support from English Heritage, it had been completely refurbished, top to bottom, and most of it had been let out to a retail carpets and furniture store. And a long-awaited facelift at Ashton's 100-year-old Central Library was set to go ahead, backed by a £1 million grant from the EU. The landmark building on Old Street had been closed for about a year, having fallen into a perilous state of decay. So, having touched down in 1995... there's a lot more to reminisce and recall. Songs from the Lightning Seeds and Mike and the Mechanics are lined up ready to play. And next up, it'll be those Boo Radleys. I think you know which one it's going to be. There's not a choice of that many, really, is there? Let's be honest.
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Wake Up Boo from the Boo Radleys. If you haven't heard it for a while, I bet you'll be humming it now, like it's 1995 all over again. You won't be able to stop yourself. They did have other songs, I know, but that is the one, isn't it, for Boo Radleys. Yeah, they were very prolific, I think, actually, very highly regarded on the indie scene in the mid-90s. So, Tameside Radio, here we are, back through the mists of time, just over 30 years ago. Hyde United were gearing up to turn their ground, Ewen Fields, into a community-friendly facility fit for the 21st century, which wasn't too far away. An exciting new era was about to begin, but first things first, they'd have to get rid of that controversial, very unpopular plastic pitch and bring back the traditional grass surface. And not before time, as many of their fans were saying. Work was due to start on that almost immediately. 1995, Mike and the Mechanics had their biggest chart hit in 6 years. It turned out to be one of their biggest ever.

weeks from 1 to 3. Thameside Radio is the place to be. So tune in to the show when the time drops. 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

0: Tameside Radio, stepping back in time, 1995, The Lightning Seeds, Marvellous. The second of four singles from their album Jollification, which had a very distinctive sleeve, very colourful, picture of a strawberry, which was sort of marvellous in itself, really. And Mike and the Mechanics with Over My Shoulder, 1995. Viewers in Horton Green tuning in for ITV's top-rated Saturday night show Blind Date, hosted by Cilla Black, were shocked to see a former curate of St Mary's Parish Church appearing as one of the contestants. The Reverend Simon Gatenby was chosen by legal secretary Polly Alderton to go on a foodie-themed date. Simon, who was 32 at the time, had moved on from Horton Green in the meantime to Brunswick Parish Church between Ardwick Green and Manchester University. His blind date experience, he said, was just a little bit of fun. It wasn't romantic, though we enjoyed each other's company. Hopefully it showed that Christians can enjoy life too, and why not? Hang on to your hats, we're heading back with more 95 next.
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Desiree, you've got to be. Find your inner strength and always try and look for the positive. The message is timeless. Mike Warbank with you on Tameside Radio, the show that time forgot on a Sunday afternoon on our whistle-stop trip back to 1995. In Droylsden, Fairfield Water Adventure Centre was set to see some major improvements which would benefit the 12,000 youngsters a year from all over Manchester who came to enjoy water-based activities and learn the techniques of canoeing and raft building. The centre was about to take over an old lockkeeper's cottage alongside the Ashton Canal, which would massively improve facilities for them. 1995, Supergrass had the perfect feel-good song for what was shaping up to be a hot and sunny summer.

sounding like they were loving life, living for the moment, doing fine, thank you very much. Supergrass, all right. Big summertime hit in 1995. More news round Tameside from back then, and sadly, plans to light a beacon at Buckton Castle's Staley Bridge to mark the VE Day 50th anniversary had to be called off. Apparently, the landowners would only allow it to go ahead if the beacon was moved to the bottom of the nearby quarry. I ask you, well, Peter Edwards, the Vice President of Staley Bridge Royal British Legion, was having none of that. He said a beacon where hardly anyone could see it would be neither use nor ornament, which is a brilliant old phrase. And it had to be the quote of the week did that, or quite possibly the best of the year. 1995 was a year to remember if you were a Beatles fan. The long-awaited anthology with the CD releases, TV documentary series, and the massive doorstopper of a book, so big I had to get a new bookcase. Seriously. Ahead of all that, the Beatles at the BBC with a double album of rare recordings of the Fab Four in their early days.

from the Beatles' BBC Sessions, the double album that had recently been released. That was a single taken from it that made the top 10 in 1995, the year that we've been in for the last half hour or so, maybe a little bit longer than that, actually. Heading towards the latest at two, with a song from the 80s, by way of a change, Denise Williams.

Denise Williams, Let's Hear It For The Boy. What a joyful song that is. From Footloose, of course, and last year brought to life spectacularly on the local stage by Theatre Arts of Duckingfield and Ashton in their production last November. So where to next? We were in 1995 for the last half hour before we played the Footloose song. So get your passports ready for stamping. More time travels to come in the next hour, heading much further back. Also, an instrumental break, absolutely lyricless. Lager or bitter? It's time to get the beers in. The news at 2 from Radio News Hub is next here at Tameside Radio.

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1: Three more people have been charged with violent disorder after protests in Hampshire earlier this week following the murder of Henry Novak. It brings the total number of people charged after disorder in Southampton to 14. All of them will appear at the city's magistrates' court tomorrow. The Nationwide Building Society is installing defibrillators and bleed control kits across its branches. St John's Ambulance is also working alongside Nationwide to offer life-saving training to 4,000 of its members of staff. Professor Andrew Hartle is their chief medical officer. He says anyone can use them.
2: People will only be able to access them having got access via a 999 controller, who will also be able to talk members of the public through what they need to do with both a defibrillator and a trauma kit. If you had training, even better, but these products have been designed specifically that people without training can make a difference.
1: The Prime Minister is hosting the Ukrainian leader, the French President and the German Chancellor at Downing Street today. The meeting comes after a large-scale Ukrainian drone attack which targeted St Petersburg in Russia on Saturday. Keir Starmer will speak with Vladimir Zelensky, Emmanuel Macron and Friedrich Merz to discuss ongoing support for Ukraine. As England gear up for the World Cup, they've played out an underwhelming 1-0 win over New Zealand in Tampa. Boss Thomas Tuchel says the disappointing performance is understandable.
3: A lot of our players played last time together in November, so it's half a year ago, and we have four training sessions together. Then we mixed the team up completely, so I think we never played before in these combinations, in these formations. You have the conditions, you have the pitch, then it can look like this.
1: The tournament gets underway in Canada, the US and Mexico on Thursday. Scotland warmed up for it with a 4-0 win over Bolivia. And the comedian Sileni Henry has said his first stand-up tour in more than 15 years comes as racism is still at large. The 67-year-old, whose career began in 1975, said he'd continued to do one-off gigs but gave up touring 16 years ago as he needed a break. That's the latest from Radio News Hub. I'm John Collins.
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5: Well, a mostly cloudy picture this afternoon. There may be occasional glimpses of brightness, but a much greater chance that we'll see some light rain at some point, on and off. Top temperature around about 16 or 17. And if anything, tomorrow, a little bit cooler. Mixed again, chances of some brightness and some showers as well. Also on Tuesday, the possibility of rumbles of thunder, and again on Wednesday. But we coming slowly but surely a little bit warmer towards the end of the week, and at the moment Saturday's looking like it'll be the best day.

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Dave Edmunds, I Knew the Bride, written by Nick Lowe. His own version was slower than that. Dave Edmunds gave it more of a rockabilly feel and made it a hit. Your starter for hour two of the show that time forgot, Mike Wallbank with you on Tameside Radio. Thanks for switching us on and making us part of your weekend. With so much music out there these days coming at us from all directions, I must admit the duets album by Chrissy Hynde that came out last year had somehow passed me by. But better late than never. This is Chrissy with Julian Lennon, doing one of his dad's old songs.

always was such a very hummable tune, it really got into your head. It's Only Love, a John Lennon song, which was on the Beatles' Help album, sung there by John's son Julian, duetting with Chrissie Hynde. I think that's wonderful. Tameside Radio, Sunday afternoon, crisscrossing between the decades. A bit later on, we'll take you back to a long ago year. For the Hollies, it was a case of what goes around comes around.

The Hollies on a carousel and on a roll. It was their 11th top tenner. The year the Mancunian Way, a flyover link road built on stilts on the south side of the city centre, was officially opened by the Prime Minister Harold Wilson. ITV launched News at 10 in this year, Britain's first daily news programme that had two main presenters and was on air for half an hour, more than double the length of the traditional news summary. Colour TV across all channels was still a couple of years away at this point. BBC Two was the first to give it a go, showing some of the tennis at Wimbledon in colour for the first time. That was their experiment, their trial run. John Newcombe won the men's singles, and in the women's final, Billie Jean King claimed her second Wimbledon title. Vintage news from roundabout before we were Tameside, and, quite a bit more besides. From about 2:30-ish, before we get there, absolutely lyricless, the instrumental break. And the question is, lager or bitter? It's time to get the beers in.

afternoon on Tameside Radio. Our instrumental break, absolutely lyricless. Time to get the beers in. Thanks to Tim and Glossop for suggesting that one. By Jeff Wayne, a few years before his famous epic, The War of the Worlds. That was the very catchy tune he wrote for a TV ad for Ansell's Bitter. Although apparently it was also used at one point to advertise Tetley's Bitter. There are other real ales available, I have to say that. Official title, The Bitter Men. What else? And Rick Wakeman before all that, borrowing a bit of Tchaikovsky, Swan Lake Goes Reggae, and he called it Swan Lager, from his album Rhapsodies. The title track, you know well, Rhapsody in Blue, has been my show theme since forever. Knowing any of those details, or any combination of, has just earned you a maximum 500 points and an extra cluster of gold stars and a position at the top of the class. Well done, you! Mike Warbank with you on the show that time forgot. Sad to hear this past week, Peebo Bryson has died. As our tribute, we'll always remember him for the one I'm going to play, his duet with Roberta Flack.

That's what I call a love song. Peebo Bryson and Roberta Flack, Tonight I Celebrate My Love. Peebo's first and biggest hit on our chart, it was back in the 80s. He had a couple more, of course, in the 90s, which were also duets, and both of them from Disney films of that era. Beauty and the Beast, which he sang with Celine Dion, and A Whole New World from Aladdin with Regina Bell. Peebo turned 75 a couple of months ago. He was still active and making music. He'd been on tour in the US fairly recently. And then, sadly, last week he had a stroke and died a couple of days later. Peebo Bryson, we salute you. Sleep well.

0: cricket, so boy, you know, I had to check, double check even, that it was a cricket's hit and not one of Buddy Holly's solo hits. For a while, we had a similar situation with Rod Stewart and the Faces, different era, obviously, but from some of their songs, when you hear them, it's hard to tell which is which. It's just gone out of your head. But that was definitely under the name of the Crickets, and that was the original Oh Boy. Now, more information about those absolutely lyricless instrumentals there. Tim has just sent me the famous logo of Tetley Bitterman from many years ago. You can't beat them, join them with the pint glass. That's absolutely brilliant, is that? It's great to see that for the first time in many years, I have to say. And I just recap what those tunes were, because they were a little bit odd today. I mean, we always do something a little bit odd with absolutely lyricless, but I think we excelled ourselves with Swan Lager by Rick Wakeman, and then the Bitterman, as in Tetley Bitterman, which was by Jeff Wayne of War of the Worlds fame. So though they were, in case you missed the outcome of the absolutely lyricless with them being so unusual, I thought we'd best have a quick recap. So that was that. Earlier on, the Hollies on a Carousel hopefully gave you a fair idea of how far back we're heading on Tameside Radio this next half hour. If you said 1967, you were absolutely spot on. News and nostalgia, music and memories, The Who, and many more besides.
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Shula Clark, Don't Sleep in the Subway. It just missed out on the top 10. Number 12 was the peak it reached. But Petula would always say that that was her favourite of all her many hits. 1967, long before we were Tameside. Now, even further back than that, just after the Second World War, the first television transmissions in the Hyde area were received up on Wernith Low. The North Cheshire Herald had been there to witness that historic moment, and now, more than 20 years later, in 1967, was reporting another TV first for the town. Fred Dawes Electrical Store, you remember them? On Market Street, had the very latest 25-inch telly which could show programmes in colour. For the first couple of years, it was only on BBC Two that you could actually get programmes in colour, but it all started in the summer of 67. If you were a tennis fan and you could afford a new set, you could switch on and enjoy watching Wimbledon in colour for the very first time. 1967, The Who had had a run of hits in the top 10 over the previous couple of years. This was the latest.

0: Wednesday night at 7, it's the Rock Zone here on Tameside Radio. This week, the featured album comes from the Swedish sleaze rockers Confess. It's called Metalmorphosis. I'll play two songs from that. There's also new music from Tesla, Joanne Shaw Taylor, The Bad Actors, Chakra, Astral Rocks, and many more. And in the A to Z of rock this week, I'm going to be playing album tracks and classic rock songs, which all begin with the letter P. You can hear the Rock Zone Wednesday night at 7 with me, Alan Ovington, here on 103.6 Tameside Radio.
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0: written by Neil Diamond before he was famous, sung by Lulu, The Boat That I Row, following pictures of Lily from The Who. Tameside Radio on a Sunday afternoon, 1967 is where we've landed. A new fleet of police patrol cars that would be known as Panda Cars would be seen for the first time on the streets of the Ashton Division, which also included Mosley, Droylsden, Audenshaw and Denton. The cars, which were turquoise and white, would provide a much-needed backup for the traditional bobbies on the beat. Over on the Cheshire side of our area, as it was before we were Tameside, extra police were called out to Hyde Town Centre to control a crowd of 2,000 fans waiting to see The Bachelors, a very popular vocal group from Ireland who'd had a string of hits in the first half of the 60s. They were there to officially open the new White and Swales record store on the Market Square. I'm not sure how long that survived for. I mean, I was around going out buying records, me and my dad, in the early 70s. I don't remember a White and Swales, and Hyde was one of our first ports of call because we were in Denton, and that was the nearest shopping centre, really, that had a choice of record stores. Hey-ho, more 1967 still to come. The Turtles, Martha and the Vandellas, and in and between, a song from a Beatles classic album. We are talking 1967, so I think you can probably guess which album that song is going to come from.
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4: We are Droylsden.

The Turtles, Happy Together, the first of three big hits they had. Sunday afternoon, Tameside Radio, Mike Wallbank with you on the show that time forgot, rolling back the years to 1967. Council house rents were usually expected to go up every year, but for once, the weekly amount paid by Ashton's 6,000 tenants was coming down. Coming down? No. Yes, it was, it's true. It doesn't sound much, but in 67, a cut of between 1 and 3 pence per week, that's in old money, pre-decimal, was not to be sniffed at all. Apparently, since the previous rent increase, the Ashton Council coffers were said to be in a much healthier position. It was a very different picture in Hyde, though. The North Cheshire Herald reported that as many as 500 tenants were refusing to pay following the news that the rents were going up, maybe paying as much as 9 shillings a week, 45p to you and me. 1967, the Beatles took their music and pop music in general to a whole new level with their new album, Sgt. Pepper's Lonely Hearts Club Band. This was side 2, track 3.

memories of 1967, well before we were Tameside, the year of the weird and wonderful Sgt. Pepper's Lonely Hearts Club Band by the Beatles. Lovely Rita, Meter Maid was a Paul McCartney song, of course. Whit Friday had long been famous around these parts for band contests and church whit walks, but how long the age-old tradition could continue was very much up in the air in 1967. The government had decided to introduce a new spring bank holiday, which would always be on the last Monday in May, fixed. And that had gone down like a lead balloon round these parts. Workers and employers in our area wanted to keep things the way they always had been, with a long weekend starting on Whit Friday and ending on Trinity Monday, as it was known. The dates of those could fall any time from mid-May to mid-June, depending on the date of Easter. Well, that looked like being a debate that would run and run, and indeed it did for a while. 1967, Motown Magic for Martha and the Vandellas. But how come this was only ever a B-side?

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Arthur Conley, Sweet Soul Music, following on from Martha and the Vandellas with Third Finger Left Hand. Can you believe a song as good as that was only ever a B-side? Jimmy Mack was the hit. Gonna have to play that, actually, sometime soon. I haven't played it for ages. Hey-ho, and that's it for another show that time forgot. I've been Mike Wallbank. We're about to time out for another week. Tameside Radio, Sunday afternoon. 1967 is where we've been, and where we'll be next week, who knows? Rob Charles with you, though, after three. More of those songs that don't get played on the radio anymore. The update at three from Radio News Hub comes before that, of course. Enjoy the rest of your day, whatever you're up to. Make the most of the week ahead. Ta-ra from me, till next Sunday. Take care, stay safe, and see you next time.

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1: Three more people have been charged with violent disorder after protests in Hampshire earlier this week following the murder of Henry Novak. It brings the total number of people charged after disorder in Southampton to 14. All of them will appear at the city's magistrates' court on Monday. Defibrillators and bleed control kits are being installed across nationwide building society branches. The idea is to allow anyone to perform CPR regardless of training. The rollout's being done in conjunction with St John's Ambulance. At least 12 people have been injured in a shooting at a music festival in the US state of Ohio. Police say a search for two suspects is ongoing following an outbreak of gunfire that sent crowds scrambling for cover. Two of the wounded are said to be in a critical condition following the incident near the annual Old West End Festival. The Tony Awards will be held this evening. They honour the best musicals and performances of the year on Broadway. And Pope Leo XIV has acknowledged that he's had to compete with Puerto Rican superstar Bad Bunny for crowds during his visit to Madrid this weekend. That's the latest from Radio News Hub. I'm John Collins.
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1: Cloudy across much of the northwest with outbreaks of rain, which could be heavy at times and accompanied by blustery winds. Drier and brighter as you move southeast with sunny spells developing. A high today of 20 degrees Celsius.
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0: everybody. This is Brains from International Rescue, and Mr. Tracy asked me to find a radio presenter who is witty, intelligent, and good-looking. But I couldn't find one. So here's Rob Charles.
1: Songs that don't get played on the radio anymore.

Are we on? Yeah, we're definitely on. Here we go then. 2 hours of those songs that don't get played on the radio anymore. Hello, this is Rob Charles. Just played out Billy Joel, 1985, You're Only Human. And before that, 1980, The Jam and Start. Right, 1978, the first UK solo hit for Quincy Jones.

Mars's first UK solo hit for Quincy Jones, record producer, of course, famous for producing albums by Michael Jackson. And talking of albums, that was a brilliant album for which that was taken. The album's called Dude. Rob Charles here. Don't forget to spread the word. Songs that don't get played on the radio anymore is here for the next 2 hours. Well, the next hour and 45, 47 minutes, if you're counting. Here comes another song, 1977, Steely.

Mr. Smooth, Mr. Brian Ferry, Roxy Music, and Over You on those songs that don't get played on the radio anymore. Now, if you've got a song suggestion for next week's show, let me know via my email, which is rob@robcharles.com, or get in touch with this radio station. Talking of suggesting songs, hello to Paul Fisher, who says, any chance you could play the Lambrettas and Poison Ivy? Not heard it playing the radio for ages. Paul, we're playing it now.

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0: stick it up, please stick a good excuse, please stay just one more. Let me stay a squeezer, please let me stay just one more. Oh, could I stick it up, please stay, I'll wash up the dishes. Let me stay, I'll make up the bed, yeah. 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Please, one more.
1: No!
2: How good is that? Well, it's like Marmite. You either love it or hate it. 1978 for Yellow Dog, and it may come as a surprise that that was their only hit in the UK. 1978, just a one more night. 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Thank you, Russell, via the Twitter feed, which is at Radio Rob Charles. 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

0: These are the songs that don't get played on the radio anymore. I'm playing them out right here on this radio station. Hello, it's me, Rob Charles. Anoushka Fox, lead singer with the group Fox and Only You Can. And previous to that, chosen by Michael Smith, it was Robert John and Sad Eyes. 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

0: the songs that don't get played on the radio anymore, and what a great song. And a forgotten song, Catatonia and Dead from the Waist Down from 1999. And now, 1978, Ian Jury and the Blockheads and Reasons to be Cheerful, 1, 2, 3.
1: Why don't you get back into bed? Why don't you get back into bed? Why don't you get back into bed? Why don't you get back into bed?
2: Reasons to be Cheerful, Part

be cheerful. Part three. Health service glasses, gigolos and brasses, round or skinny bottoms. Take him on to Paris, lighting up the chalice. Wee Willie Harris. Thank you, Stephen Biko, listening to Rico, Harpo, Groucho, Chico.

0: cheer. 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
1: Easy to be cheerful.
0: Why don't you get back into bed? 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
1: Easy to be

They don't write like that anymore. Also, I Can Do It. And from 1974, they had three hits. The first was the number one with Sugar Baby Love. That was their second in 74 with Tonight. And they also had Jukebox Jive. Bringing back the memories, hopefully. This is Rob Charles. And just a quick reminder as well, we do have our Facebook page, which is Songs That Don't Get Played on the Radio Anymore. Like this from 1981, Throw

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3: The Prime Minister will host the Ukrainian leader, the French President and the German Chancellor at Downing Street later. John Collins has more.
4: Sir Keir Starmer is set to speak with Volodymyr Zelensky, Emmanuel Macron and Friedrich Merz to discuss ongoing support for Ukraine. Between them, they form the so-called E3 group of nations that's regarded as Kyiv's closest allies, with the UK and France leading the so-called coalition of the willing. Today's meeting comes after a large-scale Ukrainian drone attack targeted St. Petersburg on Saturday. No casualties have been reported.
3: Meanwhile, David Lammy has told J.D. Vance he was wrong to link Henry Novak's murder to immigration. The Deputy Prime Minister said he challenged the US Vice President in a robust phone call. The 18-year-old student was handcuffed by police as he lay dying after his British-born killer, Vikram Digwa, claimed to have been the victim of a racist attack. Confidence in the value of going to university has slumped. The latest British Social Attitudes survey found fewer people believe university is worth the time and money than 20 years ago. The findings come amid pressure to reform the student loan system. Alex Scholes is from the National Centre for Social Research.
5: Either they can't find a job that's commensurate with their skills, or if they are finding graduate jobs, the graduate premium, the extra amount they can expect to earn having gone to university, is not as high as maybe they expected or not as high as could be expected in other countries.
3: A nurse who made almost £20,000 by adding shifts to rosters she did not work has been struck off. Faith Chereka, who worked in the emergency department for Frimley Health NHS Foundation Trust in Surrey, was convicted of fraud by abuse of position after adding 50 shifts between November the 1st, 2020 and February the 1st, 2023. And England have beaten New Zealand by 115 runs in the first test match of the summer at Lord's. Gus Atkinson was the hero of the final day as his 5 wickets sealed the win. From Radio News Hub, I'm Johnny Holmes.
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3: Rain will move southeastwards across the country through tonight, turning heavy in the north and west. Rather gusty winds and showers following across Scotland and Northern Ireland with lows of 10 degrees.
8: This is the Triple Teaser. Three songs from 1 year. But can you work out the year with Rob Charles?

These are the songs that don't get played on the radio anymore. Hello, this is Rob Charles. That was your triple teaser. Three songs from 1 year. Put the Message in the Box by World Party. Treat Me Good, before that it was Yaz. And we started it off with Jane Child. What a great song. And Don't Want to Fall in Love. So, have you worked out the year? Some clues, cinema-wise, you could see at your local cinema. Not a lot of good films around, to be honest, in this year. You could see The Craze with Martin Kemp and Gary Kemp. You could also see a bit of a comedy with Eric Idle and Robbie Coltrane starring in Nuns on the Run. And The Witches with Angelica Houston was being shown at cinemas. And no major really big blockbusters in this particular year. As for the TV, you could see Rowan Atkinson appearing as Mr. Bean for the first time. It was on ITV. And Sky Movies was encrypted and became Sky's first pay channel. The year, it was 1990. Well done if you got it right.

1976, their second and final hit in the UK, for the Sutherland Brothers and Quiver and Secrets. Hot summer it was, wasn't it, if memory serves me right, back in 1976. This is Rob Charles, and I'm playing those songs that don't get played on the radio anymore. Much appreciated to you for listening. And if you want to share this show on social media, then do so. The usual ways, Facebook, Snapchat, you can do it on Twitter. You can do it on LinkedIn if you want as well, if you're very, very posh. Bit of a business. And can I just say, on Facebook, we do have our very own page, Songs That Don't Get Played on the Radio Anymore. And hello to Francis Donnelly, who liked the page fairly recently, actually. Francis, thank you for liking the page. Going to do the same and maybe even suggest a song or two that we should play on the radio shows here. Or if you want to get in touch by my email, it's rob@robcharles.com. And now, the final hit from the band from Liverpool. It was 1984. This is A Flock of Seagulls. And The More You Live, The More You Love.

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1: 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Ashton. Stalybridge. Audenshaw. Droylsden. Denton. Mottram. Dukinfield. Mosley. And Hyde.
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songs that don't get played on the radio anymore. Thank you for listening, by the way. I'm actually putting my thumbs up now as I'm speaking. That from 1975, I'm on Fire, 5,000 volts, featuring Tina Charles. No relation, but I think she'll be happy with me because I did play Dr. Love in the last hour. Right, I continue with those songs that don't get played on the radio anymore. Hang on a minute, I hear drums.

Now, in the 80s, there was two groups called the Jets. There was the American Jets with Crush on You, who had a hit with that in 1987. That was the British Jets. From 1981, their debut hit, Yes Tonight, Josephine. Spreading a little happiness. It's Rob Charles here and Sting. Well, more importantly, Sting. Songs that don't get played on the radio anymore. Even

for the Motors. This is Forget About You. Oh, by the way, if you've got any song suggestions for next week's show, let me know via my email, rob@robcharles.com.

0: The motors, forget about you. I'm just looking at the station's website. Some interesting stuff on here. Have a look for yourself. This is Rob Charles, and I'm playing those songs that don't get played on the radio anymore. Gonna play some Russell. This is The Cars.
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It's a long one. Paul McCartney and Wings, of course, 1978, and With a Little Luck. It was their follow-up to the number one selling single around the world, McIntyre. Now you know. Right, do you know who this is here? Without cheating, it's been chosen by Ian Taylor. I was going to tell you who it was then, but never mind. I'll let you know in just a moment. Hold on.

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1: 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I remember the hot summer of 76 in the UK. I, with my mate David Wood, was driving around, well, riding around on our chopper bikes. Oh, the memories. Listen, thank you for listening. Hope you've enjoyed it. I'll catch you next week for another edition of those songs that don't get played on the radio anymore. Stay safe, and once again, thanks for listening.

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5: Keir Starmer will host Vladimir Zelensky, Emmanuel Macron and Friedrich Merz at number 10 later. John Collins has more.
6: The Prime Minister will host the Ukrainian leader, the French President and the German Chancellor to discuss ongoing support for Ukraine. The so-called E3 group of nations that's meeting the Ukrainian leader are regarded as some of Kyiv's closest allies. The meeting comes after a large-scale Ukrainian drone attack targeted the Russian city of St. Petersburg yesterday.
5: Deputy Prime Minister David Lammy says he told US Vice President J.D. Vance he was wrong to link the murder of teenager Henry Novak to immigration. Lammy said he challenged comments made by Vance on social media, stressing that Novak's killer was British-born and that ongoing investigations into the case are being carried out by UK authorities. The row follows Vance's claim that the killing reflected the impact of mass migration, a suggestion Lammy said was inaccurate and unhelpful to the victim's family. Up to 1,000 people have descended on London's Canary Wharf for the largest training exercise in modern times to test emergency services' response to terror attacks. Counter-terrorism policing London drew on lessons learned after the Manchester Arena terrorist attack and deployed new technology such as drones during the event codenamed Firebird. Fewer people think going to university is worth the time and money in comparison with 20 years ago. That's according to the latest British Social Attitudes Survey. It says the drop comes amid declining job prospects and anger over student debt. Alex Scholes is from the National Centre for Social Research.
7: Generally being perceived that there's not a benefit to going to university, either financially or otherwise, in terms of job prospects or whatever it may be. It may be that universities find it challenging to recruit the number of students that they previously did and that they need to recruit.
5: And heavier rain, sunshine and showers are forecast for the week ahead, but temperatures could hit the mid-20s by next weekend. From Radio News Hub, I'm Johnny Holmes.
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5: Rain will move southeastwards across the country through tonight, turning heavy in the north and west. Rather gusty winds and showers following across Scotland and Northern Ireland with lows of 10 degrees.
9: Yeah, baby.

Yeah. That's right. And welcome once again to The Country Show with me, Peter Fairhead. Glad to have your company. Hope you can stick around for 2 hours of great country music. Fairly contemporary in the first half of the show. And looking at a lot of that music. The stuff that's big in 2025, one way or another. Start off with Chris Jansen and What You See Is What You Get, just because it's a nice one to start with from 2024. But, of course, Chris is in the charts, isn't he?

us too from Chris Jansen, and apart from me and the beer, what you see is what you get is kind of what you hear is what you get if you're listening to the lyrics of the song, and that's country music, especially from Ella Langley and Dandelion. We've got Broken, one of the singles, or one of the songs which has managed to get into the Hot Country Singles Charts.

There'll be a nice contrast to some of the songs around, which are in the charts at the moment. Ella Langley, and the first of the three tracks we've got for you this hour. And that was Broken.

recent number ones in the charts, Morgan Wallen and 20 Cigarettes. And as we turn on our songwriter spotlight, the gentleman who steps into it is stepping into another one as well. Elected this year to the Country Music Hall of Fame, and that's songwriter Paul Overstreet, one of Nashville's prolific song and hit writers. And if I say we're going to play you two of his songs, I'm not sure. I think both of these have crossed over into the pop charts but remain absolutely country songs. Singing his own tune, which he co-wrote with Don Schlitz, who died just the other day, this is Paul Overstreet Streets and a 1999 recording of When You Say Nothing At All.

All Over Street singing his own hit, When You Say Nothing At All. A co-write with Don Schlitz, who died in mid-April, and we'll be playing his songs next week. Both of them prolific, both of them very high-profile songwriters in Nashville. And then John Morgan, who hails from the Great Smoky Mountains of North Carolina. Kid myself, and that one's in the top 30. Nowhere so exotic now, Sheffield. I'm confusing my songs now. I'm not sure where this guy comes from. Anyway, British country music, it's the music that matters. Certainly not me. Rob Wheeler and Waterfalls.

0: Sorry about the confusion. I was thinking of Russell Kitchen. Rob Wheeler and Waterfalls, and then lovely to see Ashley McBride back in the listings. And that's What If We Don't from 2026, as in so much of the music that we're playing you this hour. Our Great Country Oldies on the way. Next will be Toe Tapping with a Nashville success from 2018.
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lovely sounds of that one. Top 30 was in 2016. Sorry, having to correct myself there. And that was William Michael Morgan and Missing. Carrying on with Luke Bryan, Country and She Knows It.

Not sure quite how fast Luke Bryan's career is these days. It's a couple of years since he made the top three. And, well, this hasn't even made the top 10 yet. But will it? It might still yet, because things climb slowly. Luke Bryan, country, and she knows it. And she certainly does, if her name is Ella Langley. It's 10 p.m.

One more before the end of the hour, but they're lovely songs, aren't they? Ellie Langley from Dandelion and We Know Us. And a crossover track, this is the original country version of a song written by Paul Overstreet with Naomi Judd of the Judds, and it's the Judds' original version of Love Can Build a Bridge in the country charts in 1990.

Josh Ross and Hate How You Look, following up the Judds and Love Can Build a Bridge. And here's the debut track on the charts, and reasonably high, I think, in the top 30. A brand new name to me, Stella Lefty, and a single called Boston.

See no reason why that one shouldn't head for the upper echelons of the charts either. See, find out something about it for next time I play Stella, Lefty and Boston. This is You and Me time from one of the ladies that's dominating the charts this year, Ella Langley from Dandelion. You and Me time.

Quite a few tracks I've been playing by Ella Langley, but that's another one that's been in the top 20, You and Me Time. And I'm sure we'll be playing Ella for the next few weeks. Got an hour of great country oldies, starting with John Denver, just by way of a little bit of difference in the music. But before that, we've got one more track that's big in 2026 to play you. And this is Beautiful Things. This is the wonderful Megan Maroney.

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1: Prime Minister will host the Ukrainian leader, the French president and the German chancellor at Downing Street later. John Collins has more.
2: Sir Keir Starmer is set to speak with Volodymyr Zelensky, Emmanuel Macron and Friedrich Merz to discuss ongoing support for Ukraine. Between them, they form the so-called E3 group of nations that's regarded as Kyiv's closest allies, with the UK and France leading the so-called coalition of the willing. Today's meeting comes after a large-scale Ukrainian drone attack targeted St. Petersburg on Saturday. No casualties have been reported.
1: David Lammy has told JD Vance he was wrong to link Henry Novak's murder to immigration. The Deputy Prime Minister said he challenged the US Vice President in a robust phone call after Mr. Vance appeared to blame the killing on a mass invasion of people into Europe. The 18-year-old student was handcuffed by police as he lay dying after his British-born killer, Vikram Digwa, claimed to have been the victim of a racist attack. Heavier rain, sunshine and showers are forecast for the week ahead, but temperatures could hit the mid-20s by next weekend. Rain is forecast on Monday and Thursday, with a mix of sunshine and showers through the rest of the week. As England gear up for the World Cup, they played out an underwhelming 1-0 win over New Zealand in Tampa. Boss Thomas Tuchel says the underwhelming performance is understandable.
3: A lot of our players played last time together in November, so it's half a year ago, and we have 4 training sessions together. Then we mixed the team up completely, so I think we never played before in these combinations, in these formations. You have the conditions, you have the pitch, then it can look like this.
1: The tournament gets underway in Canada, the US and Mexico on Thursday. And Kimi Antonelli drove into the history books by becoming the youngest winner of the Monaco Grand Prix. Antonelli, who's 19 years and 9 months old, delivered an emphatic performance to usurp Lewis Hamilton's 16-year record. A penalty drops title rival George Russell out of the points. That's the latest from Radio News Hub. I'm Johnny Holmes.
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1: Rain will move southeastwards across the country through tonight, turning heavy in the north and west. Rather gusty winds and showers following across Scotland and Northern Ireland with lows of 10 degrees.

to an hour of great country oldies as we walk on that line that divides country music from easy listening. Well, certainly did then. Two at the top from John Denver and from the album Windsong, the number one single Calypso, which had the equally good I'm Sorry on the B-side, as we called it then. Calypso, John Denver's tribute to Jacques Cousteau's Boat and the CMA Entertainer of the Year 1975. The win on that might have had something to do with that song. And a song from a million-selling LP, I Want to Live. This is It Amazes Me.

0: Calypso from 1975, followed by It Amazes Me from 1978. Just made the top 10 at number 9.
1: What we're going to do right here is go back into time.
0: Six decades of country start here.

some scratchy vinyl there, if you could hear it. Starting our 6 decades of country in 1960 with a number two hit for Don Gibson, Just One Time. Lots of big names this hour. Charlie Pride, She's Too Good to Be True, number one in 1973.

0: Shirley Duncan got a writing credit.
1: She's just too good to be true, but she is.
0: Charlie Pride in 1973. Three great songwriters of the time got a credit on this hit. Number one in 1988 for the Judds. That's Don Slitz, Craig Bickhart and Brent Maher. The Judds from the album Heartland, Turn It Loose.

Great Country Oldies with me, Peter Barehead. Brought you the Judds, Turn It Loose from 1988. That was number one. This one wasn't really a hit in Nashville, just made the top 75. But Kelly Willis and Whatever Way the Wind Blows was there on my TV screen when we got satellite TV for the first time and could watch CMT Europe. So not exactly a radio hit, but a TV hit from the 1990s, 1993. And having decided all by myself that I wasn't playing enough ladies on previous editions of the show, this week we've got plenty. Reba McEntire, song written by Amy Daly and Roxy Dean. A top 20 hit in 2005, My Sister.

one of the minor hits from Reba McEntire's catalogue from 2005. And we close our six decades in 2018 with a slightly bigger hit from Garth Brooks.

0: Not a lot of difference between that and some of his earliest material. Garth Brooks, 2018, number 11, and All Day Long. Well, we started this hour with music of John Denver, and we return to it for at least one of our country covers.
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was this song. John Denver's classic from the beginning of the 1970s, from memory, recorded there in 2009 by Daryl Singletary. If you want to find it out, Rockin' in the Country is the album it was taken from. We go back to the 60s for our second cover, and the name on my lips is Buck Owens, but that's not who we're going to hear. The much lamented, much missed Doug Supernor in 1993. Together.

Doug Sufenor and Together Again. Now there was a song. And here's someone who I miss. I used to go to his gigs very regularly. This is Nicky James and Born Ready.

Kiki James and Born Ready. Brings us to our debut. And another lady on the list today, Daniel Bradbury, who was only 16 years old, the youngest ever to win The Voice in the United States of America. And that was season 4 in 2013. Since then, she's been a regular on the charts, but never at the highest of positions. But still really comparatively young age, she got plenty of time to make the charts again. But her biggest success so far was her debut, The Heart of Dixie, in 2013, made number 16.

drinking. Top 30 hit from 2021. Kelsey Ballerina, Ballerini, and L-A-N-Y. I Quit Drinking, which followed Danielle Bradbury. Sometimes a theme emerges in the show, which is purely coincidental, but if there is one this hour, apart from lots of lady singers, it's one of country crossover. John Denver is a prime example. And someone we lost this year, Sandy Posey, someone who I first heard on the radio during the 1960s. And like Skeeter Davis, a kind of country singer and a kind of crossover singer, but success on the pop charts beckoned for both their careers. She was 80 years old, born on the 18th of June 1944 and dying in July 2024. This is a Sandy Posey in 1967, What a Woman in Love Won't Do.

Andy Posey in 1967. Someone asked me once what sort of country show I do, and since I started producing regular shows, I've tried as I can to play the hits, the music that everybody likes, rather than my own personal favourites, although sometimes obviously you play them and hope other people will like them. If not, you put them back in the box. But one thing I've always quoted as saying is no dead dogs. I try to avoid the overly sentimental side of country music. Not altogether, but certainly one or two big hits you might find are missing from the show. But you won't notice what's missing. I just hope that you enjoy what's good. But I noticed this track going past my eyes the other day, and I thought, no, I'll play it. And this is indeed the only hit version of the Dead Dog song that was so popular during the 1950s when people said, I don't like country music. And basically they were talking about the western side and the dead pet side of country music. But this was actually a minor hit in the UK charts for a song which Red Foley wrote in 1935. The only version, though, to chart in the UK or the United States of America, popular as it was by Elvis Presley. But the man who got it into the charts was a man, again, a crossover artist who was very popular in the world of trad, jazz and comedy. From 1959 charts, this is Clinton Ford.

And so I threw down my gun and sat down right by his side. He laid his faithful old head down on my knee. And you know, I just stroked the best pal that a man ever had. And I even cried until I scarcely could see. Now old Sheppy, well, he seemed to know that his time was running out anyway. For he reached out and he licked at my hand. And then he looked up at me, just as much as to say, well, I'll be going soon, so please understand.

And that was Clinton Ford. The famous version, of course, was Elvis Presley. And at the current rate of playing that song, it'll be on an edition of this show from 2068.

0: Bill Anderson, But You Know I Love You, number two in 1969. That's it for another edition of the show. You know the drill. Find me on social media or just email me here at the station. Look forward to hearing from you and being here next week to bring you more of the similar. We close with Alan Jackson. This was a big hit, number three in 1996, and it's called Home. You'll find it on his greatest hits collection. Bye for now. Stay safe.
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2: Keir Starmer will host Vladimir Zelensky, Emmanuel Macron and Friedrich Merz at number 10 later. John Collins has more.
3: The Prime Minister will host the Ukrainian leader, the French President and the German Chancellor to discuss ongoing support for Ukraine. The so-called E3 group of nations that's meeting the Ukrainian leader are regarded as some of Kyiv's closest allies. The meeting comes after a large-scale Ukrainian drone attack targeted the Russian city of St. Petersburg yesterday.
2: Deputy Prime Minister David Lammy says he told US Vice President J.D. Vance he was wrong to link the murder of teenager Henry Novak to immigration. The row follows Vance's claim that the killing reflected the impact of mass migration, a suggestion Lammy said was inaccurate and unhelpful to the victim's family. Around 1,000 people have taken part in a major counter-terrorism training exercise at Canary Wharf. It was to test how emergency services would respond to a large-scale attack. And England have beaten New Zealand by 115 runs in the first test match of the summer at Lord's. That's the latest from Radio News Hub. I'm Johnny Holmes.
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2: Rain will move southeastwards across the country through tonight, turning heavy in the north and west. Rather gusty winds and showers following across Scotland and Northern Ireland with lows of 10 degrees.
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0: to astonish when you make that California trip. 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
1: John Pizzarelli singing and playing guitar on Route 66, opening up this edition of Jazz Ways with me, Alan Steadman, and that came from his tribute album To This Man.

Nat King Cole and Don't Get Around Much Anymore. More from the Pizzarelli family coming up, and also the Vache family, Alan first, followed by Warren.

Besame Mucho, first of all, from clarinetist Alan Vache. I thought that song came from much later than 1932, but it's certainly become one of the most recorded Latin American tunes of all time. And it was followed by the Can't Take That Away From Me from Warren Vache, recorded live in Bern, Switzerland. Warren said that he would be a very happy man if they could keep that band together for the next 20 years. And I know he's not a very easy man to please. John Allred co-led the quintet, and he comes along later here on Jazz Waves, where it's time for another from the Pizzarelli family.

Three members of the Pizzarelli family, Dad, Bucky, and son John, played guitar, and son Martin played bass on Johnny Mandel's lovely tune, Emily.

Stacey Kent from her year 2000 album called Dreamsville and Isn't It a Pity. Well, you're listening to Jazz Waves, the country's longest standing jazz show, with the same guy sitting behind the mic throughout. And that has been my pleasure. I'm Alan Steadman, and in this set we're playing tracks from a few of the families of jazz, like the Vaches and Pizzarellis, and now the Metz family.

did I do from members of the Metz family. Ed Metz Sr. on piano, Tim Metz bass, and Ed Metz Jr. at the drums. And on some tracks in this album called Metzin' Around, Joey Metz also sings, so a real family affair. I always think that family get-togethers with folk like that must be great if they bring their instruments with them. And there's a great lineup on this next one. Bucky Pizzarelli joining up with John Bunch piano and Jay Lenhart bass on Ellington's Do Nothing Till You Hear From Me, here on Jazz Waves.

tune that started off as Concerto for Cootie, a tribute to Ellington's great trumpet player, Cootie Williams, and when lyrics were added, it became Do Nothing Till You Hear From Me. Played there beautifully by Bucky Pizzarelli, John Bunch, and Jay Leonard. And all too soon, this set of the Jazz Show is almost at a close, but not before father and son, Bill and John Allred, give us some Davenport blues.

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1: The Prime Minister is hosting the Ukrainian leader, the French President and the German Chancellor at Downing Street. John Collins has more.
2: Between them, they form the so-called E3 group of nations that's regarded as Kyiv's closest allies, with the UK and France leading the so-called coalition of the willing. Today's meeting comes after a large-scale Ukrainian drone attack targeted St. Petersburg on Saturday. No casualties have been reported.
1: The GMB has reaffirmed its affiliation to the Labour Party after similar decisions by other unions. A statement by the GMB's executive committee made the pledge at the union's annual conference in Blackpool. A nurse who fraudulently claimed nearly £20,000 for shifts she never worked has been struck off the nursing register. Faith Shereka admitted adding 50 fake shifts to staff rosters over more than 2 years. And at long last, Alexander Zverev has done it. He's won the French Open. In five grueling sets, a visibly weary Zverev outlasted Flavio Cabolli. From Radio News Hub, I'm Johnny Holmes.
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1: Rain will move southeastwards across the country through tonight, turning heavy in the north and west. Rather gusty winds and showers following across Scotland and Northern Ireland with lows of 10 degrees.
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Jimmy Smith playing and growling his way through the organ grinder swing, starting off the second set of this edition of The Jazz Show. A couple of tracks from the new album from Jackie Dankworth coming up, and another couple of the ladies singing the blues.

Etta James and Hush Hush, preceded by Elkie Brooks with the Humphrey Littleton Band and Every Day I Have the Blues. Elkie Brooks, equally proficient singing jazz, blues or pop. Remember Pearl's a Singer? I wonder if a football song would be entitled Errol's a Winger.

Marcus Miller playing everything except piano. Herbie Hancock did that on a tribute to Charles Mingus. Goodbye, Pork Pie Hat. Jackie Dankworth has a new album out called Windmills. Let's have Bobbles, Bangles and Beads.

Jackie Dankwater, and we'll have another track from this very assured album later in the show, the show being Jazz Waves. And on the next episode, I'll be reviewing a book all about the early life of Louis Armstrong. It's called Stomp Off, Let's Go, and as a precursor, here's his Hot 7 from 1927, when he was creating history. Alligator Crawl.

Louis Armstrong with a stunning cornet solo and what must have been one of the first recorded guitar solos from Johnny Sincere on Alligator Crawl. And that New Orleans style of jazz has continued, so it's trad time, here on Jazz Waves.

The rarely heard Jim McHarr's Scotsville Jazz Band and Yellow Dog Blues from 1961, and then from 10 years later, the three clarinets of Acker Bilk, Terry Lightfoot and Sandy Brown, and Slabs Blues.

Greg Allman from a great blues album called Low Country Blues. Dr. John played piano on Tears, Tears, Tears. And before that, the eclectic blues man that is Taj Mahal, Sitting on Top of the World. Well, let's have another from this very good and ambitious album from Jackie Dankworth. There's a bit of everything on this one. Jackie singing, her husband Charlie Wood playing piano, the BBC Big Band and the Carducci String Quartet, London by Night.

Jackie Dankworth and London by Night. Ah, yes, a drink in the Nellie Dean pub in Dean Street, then across the road for a meal and jazz at the Pizza Express, or over to Ronnie Scott's. That would be London by Night for me. And we'll close this edition of Jazz Waves with one recorded at the aforementioned Pizza Express Jazz Club. Thank you so much for listening to Jazz Waves. This is the Scott Hamilton Quartet and Poinciana.

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1: Christian Eriksen is conscious and doing well after the Denmark midfielder appeared to collapse in a friendly with Ukraine. TV images showed Eriksen holding his chest in the 65th minute of the fixture before the camera shot moved elsewhere. But the match was quickly halted amid concern for the former Tottenham and Manchester United playmaker. Eriksen collapsed at Euro 2020 during a 1-0 loss to Finland, and it later emerged he had suffered a cardiac arrest. Volodymyr Zelensky has said Ukraine will not silently die and could maintain its recent surge of attacks deep into Russia if the war continues. As he arrived in London for talks in Downing Street, Keir Starmer has hosted discussions between the Ukrainian president and the leaders of France and Germany. Nationwide Building Society is installing defibrillators and bleed control kits across the country. Located at their branches, it's hoped to encourage more people to step up and perform life-saving CPR if they need to. Professor Andrew Hartle is the Chief Medical Officer of St John Ambulance, who are helping with the rollout.
2: You can't make things worse by using these kits. But the real importance is to get on and treat people early.
1: Police investigating the alleged rape of two teenage girls at a seaside resort have charged a man in his 30s after he was stopped at the port of Dover re-entering the UK. Romanian national Madeline Elinca has been charged following reports two girls were raped at South Beach Parade in Great Yarmouth in the early hours of May the 16th, according to Norfolk Constabulary. And the value of going to university has gone down. That's what people are saying in the latest British Social Attitude Survey amid worse job prospects and anger over student debts. Alex Scholes is the spokesperson for the National Centre for Social Research.
3: The solution to turning around attitudes towards the value of a university education, I think, relies on society producing the right number of graduates for the economy that we have.
1: From Radio News Hub, I'm Johnny Holmes.
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1: Rain spread southeast overnight, turning heavy in northern and western areas with strong winds. Scotland and Northern Ireland will see fresher conditions with showers following, lows of 10 degrees.
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0: We are Tameside. Ashton, Stalybridge, Audenshaw, Droylston, Denton, Mottram, Duckingfield, Mosley, Hyde.

echoes and roars, dinosaur. They all doing a monster mash. Most of the taxis, most of the horses.

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1: Israel says that Iran has launched missiles at it in the first such bombardment since a fragile ceasefire took effect in early April. Tehran had warned of retaliation after Israel on Sunday struck Beirut's southern suburbs without warning in defiance of Washington's request days ago to stand down. Iran's state broadcaster confirmed the launch of missiles and multiple explosions were heard in northern Israel. Israel's military says it was working on intercepting the missiles. A rare Roman brooch discovered by a metal detectorist in Midlothian is going on show for the first time in a major new exhibition. Dr. Fraser Hunter is from the National Museum of Scotland.
2: A critical part of our story is the impact the Roman world has on what is now Scotland. And this brooch shows the coming together of different worlds of Iron Age and Roman traditions, local and Roman traditions.
1: It was discovered in a field by a metal detectorist in 2022, but was probably made in Northern England. Number 10 has hit out at people attempting to interfere in our democracy and stir up division following comments from US Vice President J.D. Vance. Ben Monse has the latest.
3: Mr. Vance said there should be righteous anger over the case and argued that migration policies had contributed to the conditions in which the killing occurred. The Prime Minister's official spokesman says the Novak family didn't want Henry's death used to create further division. The comments by Vance follow a week of intense scrutiny of how the police responded to the incident.
1: David Lammy said he challenged comments made by Vance, stressing that Novak's killer was British-born and that ongoing investigations into the case are being carried out. A British adventurer has crossed the Atlantic Ocean by hydrogen balloon. Alicia Hampelman-Adams from Bath landed with her teammates in Luxembourg at 6 a.m. on Sunday. And at long last, Alexander Zverev has done it. In five grueling sets, a visibly weary Zverev outlasted Flavio Cobolli to win the French Open. From Radio News Hub, I'm Johnny Holmes.
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1: Rain spread southeast overnight, turning heavy in northern and western areas with strong winds. Scotland and Northern Ireland will see fresher conditions with showers following, lows of 10 degrees.
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1: Christian Eriksen is conscious and doing well after the Denmark midfielder appeared to collapse in a friendly with Ukraine. TV images showed Eriksen holding his chest in the 65th minute of the fixture before the camera shot moved elsewhere. But the match was quickly halted amid concern for the former Tottenham and Manchester United playmaker. Eriksen collapsed at Euro 2020 during a 1-0 loss to Finland, and it later emerged he had suffered a cardiac arrest. Vladimir Zelensky has said Ukraine will not silently die and could maintain its recent surge of attacks deep into Russia if the war continues, as he arrived in London for talks in Downing Street. Keir Starmer has hosted discussions between the Ukrainian president and the leaders of France and Germany. Nationwide Building Society is installing defibrillators and bleed control kits across the country. Located at their branches, it's hoped to encourage more people to step up and perform life-saving CPR if they need to. Professor Andrew Hartle is the Chief Medical Officer of St John Ambulance, who are helping with the rollout.
2: You can't make things worse by using these kits. But the real importance is to get on and treat people early.
1: Police investigating the alleged rape of two teenage girls at a seaside resort have charged a man in his 30s after he was stopped at the port of Dover re-entering the UK. Romanian national Madeline Elinca has been charged following reports two girls were raped at South Beach Parade in Great Yarmouth in the early hours of May the 16th, according to Norfolk Constabulary. And the value of going to university has gone down. That's what people are saying in the latest British Social Attitude Survey amid worst job prospects and anger over student debts. Alex Scholes is the spokesperson for the National Centre for Social Research.
3: The solution to turning around attitudes towards the value of a university education, I think, relies on society producing the right number of graduates for the economy that we have.
1: From Radio News Hub, I'm Johnny Holmes.
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1: Rain spread southeast overnight, turning heavy in northern and western areas with strong winds. Scotland and Northern Ireland will see fresher conditions with showers following, lows of 10 degrees.
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scene, on the cover of a magazine. Grace Kelly, Harlow Jean, picture of a beauty queen. Jean Kelly, Fred Astaire, Ginger Rogers, dance on air. They had style, they had grace. Rita Hayworth gave good face. Lauren Catherine Manitou, Betty Davis, we love you.

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1: Israel says that Iran has launched missiles at it in the first such bombardment since a fragile ceasefire took effect in early April. Tehran had warned of retaliation after Israel on Sunday struck Beirut's southern suburbs without warning in defiance of Washington's request days ago to stand down. Iran's state broadcaster confirmed the launch of missiles and multiple explosions were heard in northern Israel. Israel's military says it was working on intercepting the missiles. A rare Roman brooch discovered by a metal detectorist in Midlothian is going on show for the first time in a major new exhibition. Dr. Fraser Hunter is from the National Museum of Scotland.
2: A critical part of our story is the impact the Roman world has on what is now Scotland. And this brooch shows the coming together of different worlds of Iron Age and Roman traditions, local and Roman traditions.
1: It was discovered in a field by a metal detectorist in 2022, but was probably made in Northern England. Number 10 has hit out at people attempting to interfere in our democracy and stir up division following comments from US Vice President J.D. Vance. Ben Monsey has the latest.
3: Mr. Vance said there should be righteous anger over the case and argued that migration policies had contributed to the conditions in which the killing occurred. The Prime Minister's official spokesman says the Novak family didn't want Henry's death used to create further division. The comments by Vance follow a week of intense scrutiny of how the police responded to the incident.
1: David Lammy said he challenged comments made by Vance, stressing that Novak's killer was British-born and that ongoing investigations into the case are being carried out. A British adventurer has crossed the Atlantic Ocean by hydrogen balloon. Alicia Hampelman-Adams from Bath landed with her teammates in Luxembourg at 6 a.m. on Sunday. And at long last, Alexander Zverev has done it. In five grueling sets, a visibly weary Zverev outlasted Flavio Cobolli to win the French Open. From Radio News Hub, I'm Johnny Holmes.
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1: Rain spread southeast overnight, turning heavy in northern and western areas with strong winds. Scotland and Northern Ireland will see fresher conditions with showers following, lows of 10 degrees.
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1: Christian Eriksen is conscious and doing well after the Denmark midfielder appeared to collapse in a friendly with Ukraine. TV images showed Eriksen holding his chest in the 65th minute of the fixture before the camera shot moved elsewhere. But the match was quickly halted amid concern for the former Tottenham and Manchester United playmaker. Eriksen collapsed at Euro 2020 during a 1-0 loss to Finland, and it later emerged he had suffered a cardiac arrest. Volodymyr Zelensky has said Ukraine will not silently die and could maintain its recent surge of attacks deep into Russia if the war continues, as he arrived in London for talks in Downing Street. Keir Starmer has hosted discussions between the Ukrainian president and the leaders of France and Germany. Nationwide Building Society is installing defibrillators and bleed control kits across the country. Located at their branches, it's hoped to encourage more people to step up and perform life-saving CPR if they need to. Professor Andrew Hartle is the Chief Medical Officer of St John Ambulance, who are helping with the rollout.
2: You can't make things worse by using these kits. But the real importance is to get on and treat people early.
1: Police investigating the alleged rape of two teenage girls at a seaside resort have charged a man in his 30s after he was stopped at the port of Dover re-entering the UK. Romanian national Madeline Ilinca has been charged following reports two girls were raped at South Beach Parade in Great Yarmouth in the early hours of May the 16th, according to Norfolk Constabulary. And the value of going to university has gone down. That's what people are saying in the latest British Social Attitude Survey amid worst job prospects and anger over student debts. Alex Scholes is the spokesperson for the National Centre for Social Research.
3: The solution to turning around attitudes towards the value of a university education, I think, relies on society producing the right number of graduates for the economy that we have.
1: From Radio News Hub, I'm Johnny Holmes.
4: 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Text PCP to 60777 now.